0: murder in May and remains on conditional bail.
1: Luigi Mangione has admitted to stalking and killing the CEO of United Healthcare. Brian Thompson was shot in the back on a street in New York in December of 2024 with bullets that police claim said delay, deny and depose. Mr. Mangione will be sentenced on December 18th. More than 4 out of 5 adults in Britain have taken at least one step to cut back on water use in the past month. That's including having shorter showers and not leaving taps running. Dry weather this summer has left much of the country officially in drought. That's the latest from Radio News Hub. I'm Nathan Beresford.
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1: It's going to be warm and humid as heavy showers and thunderstorms clear. Sunny spells on the way for most, but showers will continue elsewhere with temperatures reaching 27 Celsius.

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2: 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Charlie's Angels. Come on.
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1: Stop the spread of wildfires, according to the Prime Minister. The announcement came alongside a temporary ban on disposable barbecues following fires in the West Midlands. Emergency finance plans are being drawn up for fire services, but Mr Burnham says the amount of people needed to tackle wildfires could be too much for them alone.
2: We have a system of mutual aid in play at the moment, where fire and rescue services are supporting each other, but with so many incidents, it is crucial that the military support is there if fire and rescue services can't do the same backup that they would normally be doing.
1: A GP has been jailed for sexually assaulting women during examinations after road accidents. 64-year-old Mohammed Iqbal of Julianstown in Ireland was charged in relation to separate incidents in Darlington and Sunderland in 2023, where his victims were attending physiotherapy sessions arranged by their insurers. He's been sentenced to 18 months in prison and placed on the sex offender register for 10 years. A parliamentary investigation into a £5 million gift received by Nigel Farage has resumed after he won the Clacton by-election. He says he didn't attend the count after being advised to keep away by police after claims of a threat made against him. The Essex Force says it did not advise any candidate not to attend the count. The NSPCC says parents are increasingly worried about children spending too much time gaming. But Childline says online gaming can help kids manage stress and stay connected with friends. Cormac Nolan is from the charity.
3: There's always a risk, I think, for adults that we can diminish online experiences because they are not what some people call real-life experiences. They're very much real-life experiences, so it's as valid as any experience a young person might have in their neighbourhood.
1: And more than 1,500 Arriva bus drivers have started 2 days of industrial action in London over their working conditions in the heatwave. Drivers say temperatures can get above 40 Celsius in their cabs because of a lack of air conditioning. That's the latest from Radio News Hub. I'm Nathan Beresford.
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1: It's going to be warm and humid as heavy showers and thunderstorms clear. Sunny spells on the way for most, but showers will continue elsewhere with temperatures reaching 27 Celsius.
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1: Millions of people across England and Wales have received an emergency alert warning against lighting anything that could spark a wildfire. A temporary ban on disposable barbecues is now in place following fires in the West Midlands. Emma Teasdale is from Litter Free Dorset, who run a campaign called Ban the Barbecue.
2: Despite what retailers tell you and what the packaging says, they are not recyclable. It's impossible to recycle a used disposable barbecue effectively. So not only are they a nightmare from that sense, but obviously they're also a massive fire risk.
1: The executive of Network Rail says investigations into the two train derailments in 2 days will look at all possible causes and factors. It's after a Greater Anglia train derailed in Essex less than 24 hours after a Southern Rail service also came off the tracks. A major incident was declared near Lewes on Thursday when passengers on the Southern Rail train were trapped by three carriages laying on their side. The family of a grandmother who was killed in her home are appealing for information on what would have been her 69th birthday. Tanita Sims has more.
3: Rose Johnston's family are appealing directly to anyone with information to contact the police. Rose was found at her home in Dovecot, Liverpool on Saturday, October 4th last year, just after 12:30pm. Detectives investigating her death believe there are people with information who have not yet come forward. A 37-year-old man was arrested on suspicion of her murder in May and remains on conditional bail.
1: Luigi Mangione has admitted to stalking and killing the CEO of United Healthcare. Brian Thompson was shot in the back on a street in New York in December of 2024 with bullets that police claim said delay, deny and depose. Mr. Mangione will be sentenced on December 18th. More than 4 out of 5 adults in Britain have taken at least one step to cut back on water use in the past month. That's including having shorter showers and not leaving taps running. Dry weather this summer has left much of the country officially in drought. That's the latest from Radio News Hub. I'm Nathan Beresford.
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1: It's going to be warm and humid as heavy showers and thunderstorms clear. Sunny spells on the way for most, but showers will continue elsewhere with temperatures reaching 27 Celsius.

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1: Stop the spread of wildfires, according to the Prime Minister. The announcement came alongside a temporary ban on disposable barbecues following fires in the West Midlands. Emergency finance plans are being drawn up for fire services, but Mr Burnham says the amount of people needed to tackle wildfires could be too much for them alone.
2: We have a system of mutual aid in play at the moment, where fire and rescue services are supporting each other, but with so many incidents, it is crucial that the military support is there if fire and rescue services can't do the same backup that they would normally be doing.
1: A GP has been jailed for sexually assaulting women during examinations after road accidents. 64-year-old Mohammed Iqbal of Julianstown in Ireland was charged in relation to separate incidents in Darlington and Sunderland in 2023, where his victims were attending physiotherapy sessions arranged by their insurers. He's been sentenced to 18 months in prison and placed on the sex offender register for 10 years. A parliamentary investigation into a £5 million gift received by Nigel Farage has resumed after he won the Clacton by-election. He says he didn't attend the count after being advised to keep away by police after claims of a threat made against him. The Essex Force says it did not advise any candidate not to attend the count. The NSPCC says parents are increasingly worried about children spending too much time gaming. But Childline says online gaming can help kids manage stress and stay connected with friends. Cormac Nolan is from the charity.
3: There's always a risk, I think, for adults that we can diminish online experiences because they are not what some people call real life experiences. They're very much real life experiences, so it's as valid as any experience a young person might have in their neighbourhood.
1: And more than 1,500 Arriva bus drivers have started 2 days of industrial action in London over their working conditions in the heatwave. Drivers say temperatures can get above 40 Celsius in their cabs because of a lack of air conditioning. That's the latest from Radio News Hub. I'm Nathan Beresford.
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1: It's going to be warm and humid as heavy showers and thunderstorms clear. Sunny spells on the way for most, but showers will continue elsewhere with temperatures reaching 27 Celsius.

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1: Millions of people across England and Wales have received an emergency alert warning against lighting anything that could spark a wildfire. A temporary ban on disposable barbecues is now in place following fires in the West Midlands. Emma Teasdale is from Litter Free Dorset, who run a campaign called Ban the Barbecue.
2: Despite what retailers tell you and what the packaging says, they are not recyclable. It's impossible to recycle a used disposable barbecue effectively. Not only are they a nightmare from that sense, but obviously they're also a massive fire risk.
1: The executive of Network Rail says investigations into the two train derailments in 2 days will look at all possible causes and factors. It's after a Greater Anglia train derailed in Essex less than 24 hours after a Southern Rail service also came off the tracks. A major incident was declared near Lewes on Thursday when passengers on the Southern Rail train were trapped by three carriages laying on their side. The family of a grandmother who was killed in her home are appealing for information on what would have been her 69th birthday. Tanita Sims has more.
3: Rose Johnston's family are appealing directly to anyone with information to contact the police. Rose was found at her home in Dovecot, Liverpool on Saturday, October 4th last year, just after 12:30pm. Detectives investigating her death believe there are people with information who have not yet come forward. A 37-year-old man was arrested on suspicion of her murder in May and remains on conditional bail.
1: Luigi Mangione has admitted to stalking and killing the CEO of United Healthcare. Brian Thompson was shot in the back on a street in New York in December of 2024 with bullets that police claim said delay, deny and depose. Mr. Mangione will be sentenced on December 18th. More than 4 out of 5 adults in Britain have taken at least one step to cut back on water use in the past month. That's including having shorter showers and not leaving taps running. Dry weather this summer has left much of the country officially in drought. That's the latest from Radio News Hub. I'm Nathan Beresford.
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1: It's going to be warm and humid as heavy showers and thunderstorms clear. Sunny spells on the way for most, but showers will continue elsewhere with temperatures reaching 27 Celsius.
0: We are Tameside. Ashton, Stalybridge, Audenshaw, Droylsden, Denton, Mottram, Duckinfield,

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1: Family of former Cambridge professor Jason Arden say they're in shock following his death at the age of 41. Johnny Holmes has more.
2: Police were called to a property in Battersea yesterday afternoon where Jason Arden was pronounced dead. The Met says his death is unexpected but not believed to be suspicious. His family said he faced sustained abuse and misinformation. Education Secretary Lucy Powell says she's deeply shocked and expressed her condolences.
1: Two train derailments in 2 days are being investigated after a Greater Anglia service came off the tracks near Wickford in Essex. It follows Thursday's serious incident near Lewes, where three southern carriages overturned and 20 people were injured. Network Rail says investigators will consider all possible causes, including the impact of this summer's extreme heat. Farmers across England are to receive £65 million in government support as they deal with the impact of drought and dry weather. Prime Minister Andy Burnham is set to announce the package today, including extra funding for sustainable farming and £15 million towards building on-farm reservoirs. Farmers have faced early harvests, lower yields and rising costs following the driest July on record. The new championship season got underway last night as newly relegated Wolves drew 2-2 against Blackburn at Molineux. There are plenty more games to come today, including League One champions Lincoln City's first tie at this level in 65 years. They play Middlesbrough at 3 p.m. Tony Smith is chairman of the Imps Fan Advisory Board.
3: The minimum requirement is to finish 21st and stay out of that bottom three. I think we're going to do a bit better than that. I think we're probably going to finish something like 17th, which will represent a good first season back at that level. And then it's trying to get established, isn't it?
1: And Arsenal boss Mikel Arteta has insisted everyone at the club is comfortable about extending his deal soon. That's the latest from Radio News Hub. I'm Ben Monte.
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1: Mostly dry and bright, cooler away from the far south with hazy spells of sunshine, cloudiest skies in the north with a scattering of showers across Scotland, highs of 27 degrees.

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1: Former Cambridge professor Jason Arday has died aged 41, with his family describing their loss as devastating. Johnny Holmes has the details.
2: Emergency services were called to a property on Daly Thompson Way in Battersea shortly after 3 yesterday afternoon. Police say his death is being treated as unexpected but is not believed to be suspicious. Arday resigned from Cambridge amid allegations over his academic work, which he denied. His family says he had been subjected to a prolonged campaign of abuse and misinformation.
1: The causes of 2 train derailments in less than 24 hours are being investigated. A Greater Anglia service derailed south of Wickford station yesterday afternoon, with 2 carriages leaving the tracks but staying upright. It follows a southern train derailment near Lewes on Thursday, which left 2 people seriously injured. Transport Secretary Heidi Alexander says people should not speculate about the causes. Meanwhile, Network Rail says extreme heat has caused exceptional challenges for the railway. People across England and Wales have been warned not to light anything that could start a wildfire, including barbecues and garden incinerators. The government has issued its most extensive emergency alert in response to an active incident, with the warning appearing on phones from 7 last night. Ministers say the alert was requested by firefighters as extreme heat continues to increase the risk of wildfires. Searches for homes for sale with air conditioning on Rightmove have more than doubled over the late spring and summer months compared with last year. Ian Harris is the president of National Association of Estate Agents Property Mark.
3: With the very high temperatures that we have had, people are thinking about a move. There's some aspiration attached to that. And of course, in the hot weather, why wouldn't you want to try and find a house to buy with air conditioning?
1: And a stage adaptation of The Greatest Showman is heading to London's West End in 2027. 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
1: Mostly dry and bright, cooler away from the far south with hazy spells of sunshine, cloudiest skies in the north with a scattering of showers across Scotland. Highs of 27 degrees.

Good morning and welcome to Tameside Radio, kickstarting your day as funky as ever. It is Stevie Wonder and Sir Duke. I'm James HK. I'm going to take you through until 9 o'clock this morning, getting you ready for whatever is coming your way this weekend, the Tameside way. I know it sounds cheesy, but it's what we do with today's best music and your favourite songs of all time. We've got Martika coming on for you now. Raven the Nate coming up, Sweet, the Doobie Brothers, Bananarama, Olivia Rodrigo. And that's just a little taster of how your Saturday morning is going to sound as I take you through to 9 o'clock, where Dan and Mark will be waiting in the wings.

Raven Lynae with Love Me Not. I hope I say her name right. It's Raven, but with a Y, so it could be like Raven. But I don't think she's raving to anything at this time in the morning. And then Lynae, L-E-N-A-E. There'll be a fan out there listening in who'll be like, James, you're getting it perfect. Or screaming at the radio going, James, you're doing absolutely abysmal at this. But we'll stick with that one. Raven Lynae, Love Me Not on Tameside Radio. Coming up for you next, a track that always reminds me of the TV show Life on Mars. I think it was the very first episode. If you don't know Life on Mars, it's a copper who gets unconscious, and when he wakes up, it's 1973. And he's still part of the police force, but he's embedded in this world, with the world that he's already living in 30 years in the future. It's hard to describe it, really, but it was a fantastic cop show. And then they did Ashes to Ashes a few years later, which was in the 1980s. But literally, episode one of Life on Mars, he's just settling in, he's caught his first criminal. They're walking into the police station, him and his superior, Gene Hunt, who is one of the greatest characters ever created. And as they're walking in with this criminal in hands, this is a song that plays. And you know what? It was perfect, because it fitted the scene, it fitted the characters, and it embedded you as a fan watching it in the 1970s as well. And it's a glam song as well. You wouldn't think it'd suit a police show, but he did it to an absolute taste. This song always reminds me of Life on Mars. It's a thing I think I've inspired myself to go and watch it tonight, actually. Don't know where to watch it, though. I'll have to do some homework on that one.

Sweet with Blockbuster. One of the pioneers of glam rock, you might say. I still think T-Rex are the best. But when it comes to making a heat, I think Sweet really, really knew how to knock them out of the park. Second pegging for me. I just love Matt Bolden too much. But fantastic stuff there. The Sweet with Blockbuster. And we've got Bananarama coming up very shortly. Olivia Rodrigo, The Human League as well. After this one from the Doobie Brothers.

The second instalment of Fields of Gold 2026 is fastly approaching, less than 3 weeks now. Friday the 4th and Saturday the 5th, the greatest covers or tribute festival in the country arrives in Ashton, as I said, for the second time this summer. It was really special at the end of July. We had the weather for it. Hopefully we'll have the weather for it again at the start of September. And this one's extra special as well because we always have great DJs on, like our very own Laura Beth, our former member Dave Sweetmore. But now Cameron Kennedy, your drive home guy Monday to Friday, is doing his first ever DJ set at this edition of Fields of Gold. So it's very, very exciting indeed. He's going to be part of the lineup on the Friday alongside Dave Sweetmore, Laura Beth, and some of the greatest tribute acts that the UK has to offer. It's 3 weeks away. It's dirt cheap. Grab your tickets now, if not already.

The Human League to me are one of those acts where you don't realise just how many hits they have. Obviously, you when you think Human League, the first song that comes to your head is Don't You Want Me Baby, and how you can just sing along to it no matter where you listen to it, what time of day it is. It just puts everybody in a good mood. And then I know that my stepdad and my mum, between them, have a Human League Greatest Hits on the CD shelf in the back room. And every time I look at it, I'm like, they've only got one song. How have they managed to fill an entire album? But then every time I play them here on Teamside Radio, I'm like, oh my God. This is the Human League. I know this. I love it. There's Mirror Man for you, taking us past 7:30 this Saturday morning. I'm going to take you through to 9 o'clock, where Dan and Mark will be here to take you through to your Saturday lunchtime. We've got the Bellamy Brothers coming up very shortly. Genesis after this one from Taylor Swift.

I heard this one for a long time. It really does put you in a good mood, doesn't it? And literally, let your love flow. It's the Bellamy Brothers for you on your Saturday morning weekend breakfast. We've still got another 2 weeks of just being here on a Saturday morning. There's no weekend breakfast tomorrow, purely because I'm here. 9 till 1, filling in for Latasha Arnon, who starts with your Sunday morning playlist, whatever you want to call it, between 9 and 1. She starts on the 30th of August. So I'm here tomorrow, and next week is my final one. I've got something special planned next week as well. So basically, one of my friends, Lydia, she's 10 years younger than me, so she's early 20s, I'm early 30s. So straight away, both of us have a different concept of what dad rock is. To me, it's rock from the 60s to 70s. And in my head, I imagine that she would imagine dad rock as being the late 70s, 1980s. So she's actually coming here next week, and we're going to put a few tunes in together and see what we both define as dad rock. It's going to be a super great playlist as well. You're going to have a whale of a time. That's lined up next Sunday for my last Sunday morning with you. Before I said, like I said, Latasha Arnon starting on the 30th of August. That's for this morning, though. You've got me until 9 o'clock, so we've still got a long, long way to go. We've got Genesis on the way for you next, and the Four Seasons before 8 o'clock as well.

the Four Seasons and December 63. Oh, what a night, taking us through to 8 o'clock in the morning. So maybe we should say, what a morning. Well, whatever's coming your way this morning, you're going to have a brilliant one, because the next hour of music is going to get you ready for it as your weekend breakfast continues. I'm James HK. I'm going to take you through to 9 o'clock this morning. We've got Cat Burns on the way, Earth, Wind and Fire, Sam Fender, Derek and the Dominoes, The Killers. Like I said, it's a great Saturday to be listening to 103.6 FM. I'll see you again in a few.

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1: Former Cambridge professor Jason Ardeck say they're in shock following his death at the age of 41. Johnny Holmes has more.
2: Police were called to a property in Battersea yesterday afternoon where Jason Ardeck was pronounced dead. The Met says his death is unexpected but not believed to be suspicious. His family said he faced sustained abuse and misinformation. Education Secretary Lucy Powell says she's deeply shocked and expressed her condolences.
1: Two train derailments in 2 days are being investigated after a Greater Anglia service came off the tracks near Wickford in Essex. It follows Thursday's serious incident near Lewes, where three southern carriages overturned and 20 people were injured. Network Rail says investigators will consider all possible causes, including the impact of this summer's extreme heat. A £65 million support package is being announced for farmers in England affected by drought. The government says £50 million will go towards the sustainable farming incentive, with another £15 million for on-farm reservoirs. It follows a period of heatwaves and little rainfall, which has led to lower crop yields and earlier harvests. The new season kicked off last night as Wolves drew 2-2 against Blackburn. The action continues today, and at 3 p.m. League One champions Lincoln City play their first game in the second division since 1961, a 65-year wait. Tony Smith is chairman of the IMPS's fan advisory board.
3: It's not just one season of success, it's 10 years of it since we regained our place in the Football League back in 2017. So this is the pinnacle of the achievement so far. And the city's had a buzz about it with the football club for the best part of 10 years now.
1: And in the European Championships, Keely Hodgkinson came just shy of an 800-metre hat-trick as her Swiss rival Audrey Wero won their highly anticipated showdown in Birmingham. That's the latest from Radio News Hub. I'm Ben Monse.
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1: Mostly dry and bright, cooler away from the far south with hazy spells of sunshine. Cloudiest skies in the north with a scattering of showers across Scotland. Highs of 27 degrees.
0: We are ducking.

Good morning and welcome back to Teamside Radio on this just Saturday morning weekend breakfast. It is the 15th of August and that was Kat Burns getting us kicked off with There's Just Something About Her. We've got plenty more amazing tunes on the way from Sam Fender, Derek and the Dominoes, The Killers, Elvis, although a 2001 reimagining, and I'll tell you why I love it so much. DeBarge on the way as well, and that's all before 8:30. You're going to have a whale of a time. Whatever you're up to, today we're here to get you in the mood for it nice and early. And if you don't have any plans, you're just chilling, you're having a bedrock day, you're out in the garden, just at home, watching a film, cooking, I don't know. We've got the soundtrack for absolutely everything. Following me in 1 hour's time, Dan and Mark will be here to take you through to Saturday lunch as well. But like I said, lots of great tunes, lots of great stories, and hopefully a couple of decent jokes along the way this morning as well. So let's get cracking. This is Earth, Wind and Fire.

taken from his second album, 17 Going Under. That's Sam Fender with Spit of You, a love letter that he wrote for his dad. I can talk to anyone, but I can't talk to you, is the lyric in the chorus. And it's basically about the complex relationship that he had with his dad when he was younger, and how they just couldn't speak to each other. They didn't get on. But how things have changed, and that's the storytelling that you get in Sam Fender's songs. It's very Bruce Springsteen-esque, isn't it? He takes a snapshot of his life or someone else's life and turns it into poetry, puts it in a song, a love letter for his dad. That is Sam Fender with Spit of You. We're going to go back to the early 1970s now. A man called Eric Clapton had been a session musician. He'd appeared in many different bands. He'd been in the supergroup. You could argue the first ever supergroup in Cream. He'd been with John Mayall in the Blues Breakers. And then in the 1970s, he found himself on his own again after leaving Cream. And he was like, what can I do? Tell you what, I'll make another group. We'll call them Derek and the Dominoes. We'll do one album and we'll dip. But what a fantastic album it is.

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2: Coming up for you next, we've got The Killers with Caution. A track which features a brilliant guitar solo at the tail end of the song, played by none other than Fleetwood Mac's Lindsey Buckingham, who this week has added to the rumours there could be a Fleetwood Mac tour. Stevie Nicks has previously said that she wouldn't do it without Christine McVie, but then Lindsey came back and said, well, we toured for 15 years without Christine McVie. So now everyone's thinking, oh, Lindsey and Stevie are friends again. That was another thing that he said. They've reconciled. He didn't do the previous tour, Lindsey Buckingham, but they're friends again now. So who knows? Is Fleetwood Mac on the cards? We can get a little snippet of him here alongside The Killers from

Originally taken from the film Live a Little, Love a Lot in 1968. It's Elvis Presley, A Little Less Conversation. But this was the 2001 souped-up version by producer JXL. Yeah, I don't think you've got a song sounded like that in 1968. It's literally 2 minutes long, although this one was 3.5. And the reason why I absolutely love it is because when this was in the charts when I was a kid, I absolutely adored it. And I had no idea, obviously, that it was Elvis Presley, because Elvis Presley wasn't around in my lifetime. And when I started getting into Elvis, I heard the original. I was like, this is fantastic. And the good thing about it being 2 minutes, it comes at you really, really fast-paced. And you can just listen to it back to back again and again and again. And I'll just never, ever, ever get bored of it. The reason why it was reproduced in 2001 is they were going to put out a compilation of Elvis Presley number ones. I think it's 30 tracks on there. Every single one got to number one, whether it was in the US or here in the UK. And as a bonus track for it, JXL had literally just put this out in the charts, so they delayed the release of this greatest hits album of Elvis's just to stick that track on. And there was a whole resurgence in Elvis Presley. It brought a whole new generation to him, including myself as well. So I'm very glad that they produced that one. It's Elvis, A Little Less Conversation. Moving on for you now, this is DeBarge with Rhythm of the Night. We've got the Detroit Emeralds coming up for you after that. And if you stick around, we might also have some jam for you. Not strawberry jam, Paul Weller jam.

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0: coming back to you.
1: It's The Beaches with Edge of the Earth, a track from a four-piece girl band from Ontario, Canada, a band that I only discovered a few months ago. That's the song of theirs that I know the most. It was released back in 2023, a beautiful track. So, like I said, I'm still discovering them. I hope that you enjoyed listening to that. If you, too, are discovering them, they came back into my head, actually. So I read them on an NME post. I love NME because anyone that's up and coming, obviously anybody that's already big when there's new albums coming, new tours coming, the New Musical Express are there to talk about it, and I love reading it. I used to get the magazines, but sadly they don't do those anymore. One of the bands that popped up a few months ago was, of course, The Beaches. So I listened to them, I loved them, but they disappeared. But last Sunday when I was on air, around 11:30 in the morning, a guy from Duckingfield called Chris requested it. I stuck it on, and I was like, oh my God, how did I forget about this song? So Chris, if you're listening, thanks again for reintroducing me to The Beaches. And everybody else in Tameside, if they are yet to discover this fantastic up-and-coming band from Canada, of all places, as well. The Beaches for you on Tameside Radio. I wish I was on a beach, actually. I'm off to Madrid next week, actually. Week after next. My brother has a football competition in Madrid. He's playing against Atletico Madrid, like the kids' teams, and a couple of others, reputable football teams. So it's a very exciting competition. We got the flights, got the hotel, everything non-refundable. He's only gone and got injured, hasn't he? Which means he can't play in the thing now. You never know. We can hope, we can dream, we can manifest it. Hopefully you'll make it, because I can retire at the age of 30 and live off someone else. Like a sponge.

The second instalment of Fields of Gold 2026 is fastly approaching, less than 3 weeks now. Friday the 4th and Saturday the 5th, the greatest covers or tribute festival in the country arrives in Ashton, as I said, for the second time this summer. It was really special. At the end of July, we had the weather for it. Hopefully, we'll have the weather for it again at the start of September. And this one's extra special as well because we always have great DJs on, like our very own Laura Beth, our former member Dave Sweetmore. But now, Cameron Kennedy, your drive-home guy Monday to Friday, is doing his first ever DJ set at this edition of Fields of Gold. So it's very, very exciting indeed. He's going to be part of the lineup on the Friday, alongside Dave Sweetmore, Laura Beth, and some of the greatest tribute acts that the UK has to offer. It's 3 weeks away. It's dirt cheap. Grab your tickets now, if not already.

Rolling Stones and In the Stars bringing me to a close this Saturday morning with another edition of your weekend breakfast. Dan and Mark are on the way for you next. They're going to take you through to your Saturday lunchtime. I'll be back tomorrow from the later time of 9 till 1. There's still another 2 weeks of no Sunday weekend breakfast as I'm filling in on the 9 till 1 till Latasha Arnon graces us with her presence from the 30th of August. As ever, I'll be taking a few requests, so make sure you do get in touch with me tomorrow. But make sure, more importantly, you get in touch with Dan and Mark now. They've got silly questions, silly stories, and great songs on the way for you. You're going to have, as ever, a whale of a time. Have a great Saturday, and I'll see you tomorrow morning.

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1: Former Cambridge professor Jason Arday has died aged 41, with his family describing their loss as devastating. Johnny Holmes has the details.
2: Emergency services were called to a property on Daly Thompson Way in Battersea shortly after three yesterday afternoon. Police say his death is being treated as unexpected, but is not believed to be suspicious. Arday resigned from Cambridge amid allegations over his academic work, which he denied. His family says he had been subjected to a prolonged campaign of abuse and misinformation.
1: The causes of two train derailments in less than 24 hours are being investigated. A Greater Anglia service derailed south of Wickford station yesterday afternoon, with two carriages leaving the tracks but staying upright. It follows a southern train derailment near Lewes on Thursday, which left two people seriously injured. Transport Secretary Heidi Alexander says people should not speculate about the causes. Meanwhile, Network Rail says extreme heat has created exceptional challenges for the railway. After some extremely hot weather, you might not be surprised to see searches for homes for sale with air conditioning on a property website have more than doubled. Rightmove says it saw a 104% uplift in searches on its website between May the 1st and July the 31st, compared with the same period a year earlier. Ian Harris is the president of National Association of Estate Agents Property Mark.
3: But there is a wider point here as well, which is that I think lifestyle, how a property's lived in, what it feels like, how comfortable is it, broadly speaking, I think are factors that we're, as property professionals, are noticing people are more and more asking for.
1: Farmers across England are to receive £65 million in government support as they deal with the impact of drought and dry weather. And Arsenal boss Mikel Arteta has promised fans they have nothing to worry about regarding his contract situation, insisting everyone at the club is comfortable about extending his deal soon. That's the latest from Radio News Hub. I'm Ben Monse.
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6: Right, good morning. Welcome to the weekend. Mainly dry Saturday today. Spells of hazy sunshine this afternoon. A light breeze and a much, much more comfortable temperature of 21 degrees.

0: still wears tight trousers at his age. Rod Stewart's Baby Jane, 103.6 FM. This is Tameside Radio. Good morning, 9:11 on this Saturday morning. And what a change in the weather, hey? Gone is the sun, and here is the drizzle. And I wish it was a bit cooler in here.
1: Yeah, absolutely. So I think they're still hoping for a lot of drizzle and rain for the moors. And everybody's associated with all these wildfires across the UK at this moment in time. Fair play to them, because there's some big battles going on, isn't there?
0: There is, and I think, you know, we're hearing it all over the news that, you know, all these fires are everywhere. Them houses that went up. Did you see them? They're about four or five houses in one estate. It was like, wow. But, I mean, I get, let's just say thank you very much for everybody who's involved with all the fire service and all the associated companies and organisations and charities to try and get these wildfires sorted.
1: Yeah, absolutely. And did you see there was a fire at Isle of Man this week? It was at their fire station, Stoke Ambulance Station, and it's kind of wrote off two fire engines and burnt half the station down.
0: Not good advertising, that, is it, for yourself? Do you know what I mean?
1: They're just jealous, aren't they? Looking at all the UK firefighters going, look at them being busy. I think we need to be busy. Don't think so, but yeah, it's thrown it all off.
0: Right, it is the weekend. We're here. I'm Mark. This is Daniel.
1: Morning.
0: Okay, and we've got a guest coming in later as well.
1: Ooh,
0: we're talking to...
1: Allowing us a guest.
0: Yes, we've been allowed a guest in today. It's Mike coming in from the Mottram Show. So we're finding out a lot of what's... Because the big day, of course, is tomorrow. So we're finding out what's happening on the Mottram Show. All the gossip, all the backstage gossip, all that kind of stuff later this morning. So stick around with us here on Tameside Radio. Right, some great music, including this from Ed Sheeran, Azizam. Good morning at the weekend.

0: 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This is Tameside Radio. Thanks for your company today. Right, busy day today for me. I've got a big shop this afternoon. I mean, a proper big shop. You know, when you get those kind of weeks where you can go okay with just the bare essentials. But today is everything from toilet rolls to shaving foam,
1: big one,
0: to shampoo, shut up, before you even say it, to frozen foods, potatoes, the lot, cleaning products.
1: Yeah.
0: There's going to be an expensive one later.
1: Yeah, yeah. It's when you start to buy things like shaving blades and stuff like that.
0: Are they expensive now?
1: Yeah,
0: then?
1: Yeah, yeah. Absolutely. So expensive. But then you're buying everything else on top, like you say, the top up, like the big shop. It does get expensive, doesn't it?
0: Mm-hmm. I know. Well, I've started going to some of the like the cheaper shops now, and I make it like an afternoon out. Do you know what I'm saying? So I go to the big supermarket
1: first.
0: If
1: you do your research, mate, you can get some good middle aisle products, deals.
0: Now, don't start me on middle aisle deals, because there was one of the stores last week, you know which one I'm talking about, and they had some weird stuff. Like
1: the German ones.
0: The trousers, they're like decorating trousers and dungarees, that was it. They had a pair of dungarees. Do you know what I mean? Painter's overalls,
1: sorry. Do you want to be a Dexys Midnight Runners tribute act? Walking round.
0: I'm just thinking, decorators, dungarees. They are fashionable for decorators, but not for everybody.
1: Oh, right, dungarees for decorators,
0: but
1: sorry.
0: You can't try them on in the shop, though, can you? You know what I'm saying? Oh. But how's about you this afternoon? What are you going to do?
1: Well, get this one. I'm going to an over-30s disco, right? It's
0: an over-30s disco?
1: Yeah. It's a freight island in Manchester, right?
0: Yes!
1: Right. So when you drive past, you see all this, right? And it's really good. So what Freight Island started to do now is have lots of events on all the time.
0: Mm-hmm.
1: And this one's just like a daytime rave sort of thing. It's on from 3 till 10. So we're going down there. There's a few of us. So we're going to have a couple of beers first and get down there.
0: Right. Okay. So it's not a silent disco.
1: No.
0: You have to kind of just... like, when you say over 30s, is it all old-time music and stuff?
1: Yeah, basically music from 70s, 80s,
0: like
1: 90s.
0: Like Shwaddy Waddy and Bay City Rollers.
1: Yeah. Absolutely. David Soul. David
0: Don't
1: Essex.
0: Go put his baby. So, you and the missus are going?
1: Well, there's a few of us going. A few of our mates are going as well. So what we're kind of doing is making a full day of it. So, we've got somebody to look after the doggos. And then we're going to go down there and have a few scoops, as you do, and good time.
0: You're not wearing that T-shirt, are you?
1: No, because it's a Stelby Celtic shirt, this.
0: I was going
1: to
0: say.
1: So, I really wanted to go to Bower Fold today to watch the Celts. First home game. We'll talk about sport later on. But, I'm wearing a Celtic shirt today. And you know why I wear football shirts? I tell you this all the time.
0: No, because you just love football.
1: And they don't need ironing.
0: Exactly. Right up next, Shalimar.
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0: Coldplay, Viva La Vida, Tameside Radio on this Saturday morning. So last night I was, well, it was about 7 o'clock. It was about 7:05.
1: It weren't. It was 7 o'clock. It bang on.
0: All right. You weren't in the bedroom with me, were you? I was laying in bed last night, and I was on TikTok, like you do, and I was laying there, just chilling out, because it had been a long day yesterday, and I was scrolling, and I thought, that's no good, and then all of a sudden, I jumped up, because the whole of the country heard this.
1: Absolutely, yeah.
0: It was like, what the heck's going on? And of course, I suddenly realised what it was. It was the UK emergency alarm. And I was thinking, and I jumped up and thought, what's going on?
1: I think every UK human citizen alive heard that. And then panicked thinking, oh my God, what is it? And then when we read it, we're like, okay. Get it.
0: Yeah, exactly.
1: I get it now.
0: Now, for me, all right, it's all over the news.
1: It's serious, though.
0: It's serious. It's all over the news. I was under the impression that, you know, this this alarm thing was for, obviously, more higher-grade stuff.
1: Yeah.
0: Without naming what it's for.
1: Yeah.
0: But I'm thinking, right, okay. And it was just like, of course, then everyone jumps on social media.
1: Yeah. Do you know what annoys me with that? Everybody screenshot it and then put it on social media going, I've just got this text. Has anybody else got one? And you see these community groups. Has anybody else just got this text? And, you know, just for comedy, you just want to say, no.
0: Why? I didn't get it.
1: Yeah. Every UK mobile's got it. No, you know.
0: But this is the... We're like sheep. Once one person jumps, everyone's on it, aren't they? You know what I mean? It's like, oh, did you get the alarm? Oh, yes, I got it. Did you get it? I was on the M62 at the time. I got it. It's like, yeah, all right. The thing is, though, someone did put, they're on the motorway, and it was like, panic.
1: Yeah.
0: Why are you driving on the motorway?
1: Oh, 100%. Did you see the one show at 7
0: o'clock? I saw a clip of it afterwards.
1: Yeah, I seen a clip. I didn't actually watch
0: Fire
1: it live.
0: Fire alarm.
1: yeah, what's the presenter's called?
0: Is it Gethin, is it? Oh, I don't know.
1: Roman
0: No,
1: Kemp.
0: It was Roman. Roman
1: Kemp.
0: Roman.
1: And, yeah, it went off. Was it Christine Blakely who was with him? And she went, oh, the fire alarm's going off. This can happen on TV and this, that, and the other. And obviously, they've got a producer in their ear just going, keep talking, it's fine. And what you've then got is the cameraman and production crew trying to find all the mobile phones and turn them off.
0: Mm-hmm.
1: Because you know yourself, we work in media, and if your phone goes off on air,
0: It's
1: a written rule of you can't. So we've got our phones on silent as soon as we walk in the building.
0: It's a sackable offence, isn't it?
1: Sackable offence.
0: Yes.
1: So you can imagine in a TV studio that how many people are there, how many people have got mobile phones all on silent.
0: Nightmare.
1: And then it's going off. And that's probably why it sounded like a fire alarm, because there's 20 or 30, 40 mobiles going off at the same time.
0: I think what they've done, they've set that off yesterday, last night, thinking, right, this is the real kind of first non-test.
1: Yeah, yeah.
0: Because it wasn't it? It wasn't a test. We weren't bored about it.
1: No.
0: It took everyone by surprise, but there's no need to go on social media and say, oh, did you hear it last night?
1: Timed it just perfectly, just before Corey starts.
0: it's just not needed at all. Right, over that, this is Duran Duran, Nile Rodgers, and Free to Love on Tameside. Free.

0: Duran Duran, Nile Rodgers, Free to Love. This is Tameside Radio on Sunday morning. Be free, if only we were. Lots of events going on in Tameside today. There's the Super Saturday. We'll talk about that shortly in the town centre. And, of course, tomorrow is the Mottram Show. And there's also a huge car show as well in Ashton. All details on that coming up very, very soon. Right, 9.34. All the sport in just a tick.
1: Well, yeah, the local sport will be at 10:30.
0: You put some overtime in today, eh?
1: The national sport will be at 9:30.
0: good boy. So, it's been one of them weeks this week. It's been... I really find this week has just flown by.
1: Yeah. I think the last few weeks have just flown by, and it's scary to then say, oh, God, it's Thursday again. Oh, it's Friday again. Oh, it's Saturday again. You know, it's just going so fast at the moment. Mm. And it's scary to think that plans are now in place for, like, New Year, and plans are now in place for other stuff.
0: It's, do you know what? I mean, it what a couple of weeks' time is in September. I was looking at some holidays and stuff, because I've only taken a week off so far this year. I've got, like, what, 3 weeks to take? You know, it's just crazy. I'm going to get it all in. And I was looking at some coach holidays.
1: Oh, yeah.
0: You know, last year I went to Scotland.
1: Yes.
0: It's come down in price again.
1: Really?
0: A full week in a dead posh hotel. Yeah?
1: Yeah.
0: Coached everything. £432.
1: For one person?
0: Yeah.
1: Okay.
0: I mean, that...
1: For a week?
0: For a week, 5 days.
1: Is that all-inclusive, or is that full board?
0: Full board. Right. £400. I mean, the only problem is, when you go...
1: Yeah, been to a travel agent, because you could go abroad for that as well.
0: I'm just saying, I don't like flying. The thing is, it's like £400, and you get all your meals provided, yeah, apart from the drinks. Yeah. I think, orange juice. But everything's provided for you. And it's like, they're even downer. It's going dark at 4 o'clock in the afternoon, so...
1: Yeah, so you can imagine with these coach trip holidays, you know, temperatures in the 80s, and so is the clientele.
0: The saga holidays. Daniel, please. You can have some good time with, you know, some of the older folk.
1: Did you have a whip round for the coach driver?
0: No. No, that didn't happen.
1: He's going too fast.
0: It's weird.
1: Excuse me, driver, can we go now?
0: No.
1: I'm on my 45-minute break.
0: They're like that. They really are strict. They've got a lot of deadlines to stick to.
1: Absolutely. Right, let's talk about this. Tonsil stones. Have you ever had one?
0: I don't know. Tonsils, I had them out when I was 6.
1: Oh, really? Yeah. Right, okay. So last night I was eating an apple, right? Just as an apple. And I thought I had a bit of debris in my mouth. And apparently it's a little bit of a tonsil stone, right? Sorted it out. So the way to do it is gargle salt water, right? And it's harmless. It's caused by hardened tonsil stone, whatever it is. It could be made of trapped debris or start of a viral bacterial infection.
0: No.
1: So,
0: hurry up.
1: I've sorted it out. Salt water. Gargled it. Come out straight away.
0: Daniel, can you not have your tonsils out, please?
1: Well, it's going to be sorted today because there's lots of German Pilsner lager. That's going to wash it down.
0: Sure, it will.
2: Audenshaw.

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3: The Championship began last night with Wolverhampton Wanderers drawing 2-2 at Molineux against Blackburn Rovers. It's Wolves' first time back in the Championship in 8 years after relegation from the Premier League last season. The match was Tony Mowbray's first time taking charge of the Rovers since returning for a second spell at the club. Arsenal are in action tomorrow in the Community Shield as Manchester City attempt to regain their 2024 title. The Gunners are the reigning Premier League champions after their victory last season. Their manager, Mikel Arteta, says he has faith in Man City's new coach, Enzo Maresca.
4: Enzo has the personality, the character, and especially the knowledge to have an unbelievable job there. And that's why he's been selected.
3: And at the European Athletics Championships, Kayleigh Hodgkinson took silver in the 800 metres. She fell just short of her third consecutive European title, crossing the line in behind rival Audrey Wero.
0: We are Hyde.

Take it to the flow now, ooh. Oops. To the flow now, ooh.

0: Survivor. Eye of the Tiger at Tameside. Right, 10 to 10 in the next hour. We'll be speaking to Mike from the Mottram Show, finding out what's happening this weekend. Really excited for that. Have you been to the Mottram Show before? You have been there years ago, didn't you?
1: Yeah, many, many years ago we presented there.
0: Well, that was the old showground, wasn't it? The old one, yeah. Years and years ago. But the new one's even better.
1: Is it massive?
0: Yeah, it's huge. It's just up the road from Tesco's, Hattersley. But so we'll talk about that later on. Today, of course, is Saturday, and it's the UK Lemon Meringue Pie Day today. I couldn't think of anything worse than put me gob than a lemon meringue pie. It's just that the whole kind of meringue bit.
1: Yeah.
0: There's something about meringue I don't like. Do you like meringue yourself?
1: I'm not a fan of it. In the meringue nests and stuff like that, I'm not a fan of it.
0: Why do you call them nests?
1: They make them, isn't it?
0: It's just weird. Meringue, it's just, I don't know, it's like Marmite, you love it, you hate it kind of thing, isn't it? Mm-hmm. But, yeah, today. Whatever you're doing today, if there's something happening near you, you can get in touch with us on the usual WhatsApp number.
1: Yeah, so get your phones out right now, okay? Get on the WhatsApp, 07787350452. Later on in the show, we're also going to have the big question as well. Quiz of the week. It's not a quiz,
0: is it an easy one this week? Or
1: it
0: what?
1: Will be when I think of one.
0: Are you sure?
1: I
0: mean...
1: This is how prepared we are. We don't, you know, we turn up and we just turn up. You know what I mean?
0: Everything else just happens naturally, doesn't it? Like a nice cup of tea falling in your lap. It just appears there. Right, this is the Rolling Stones. I love this song. It's Jealous Lover. We've all got a few of them, haven't we? Eh? This is Tameside Radio, The Weekend. Morning.

0: enough.
1: Rolling Stones and Jealous Lover, Tameside Radio. Good morning. Saturday is the weekend. I'm Mark, and this is Daniel Ayres.
2: Good morning. Thank you so much for having Tameside Radio on. Right, the Banter Boys are here today, and we're here to 1 o'clock where anything and everything goes.
1: A new research out today says millions of us secretly enjoy questionable smells. Farmyards, petrol, and even wet dog smell came out as surprisingly popular. More than half of people polled admitted they actually like smells such as wet dogs.
2: I mean,
1: you've got dogs. I mean, they've got a distinctive smell, haven't they?
2: Wet dogs have, yeah. But the problem is, if they jump in clean water and they're wet, then you go with it. And they might go in the river, right, or the canal. It stinks.
1: This is the problem, isn't it? It's like I have, you know, those water butts that collect water from the gutters. I thought, well, to save water, be more economical. What I'll do now is have the rainwater going in the water bottle and wash my car with it.
2: Yeah, yeah. Can't
1: fault it. Last week, let me tell you, young man. Old man. Opened the tap.
2: No.
1: It was all like discoloured and yellow. Horrible.
2: Ooh. Yeah, because it's stale and I don't know, maybe someone's died in there or something.
1: It was only when I poured it over my car, I realised, oh, this is not right.
2: White car, now yellow. What's happening here? I thought they're supposed to clean it.
1: Exactly. So it was. It wasn't very nice at all. So I've had to work on cleaning the water bottle out now.
2: So when you're talking about smells, right, there was a horrible smell that many of us would absolutely associate with. When you're going in a pub and you had that smell of cigarettes.
1: Oh, the days of working in pubs.
2: Or stale ale.
1: Yes.
2: Like stale ale in pubs and stuff. They've lost that now since 2007 because that's when the smoking ban kicked in pubs. Yeah. Who's to think next year that would have been 20 years since that announcement came out?
1: 20 years?
2: 7th of July.
1: God.
2: 7th of July.
1: Yeah.
2: 2007 it happened.
1: Such a long time ago. Seems like yesterday.
2: It's weird because now it's the normality for a lot of people that go in pubs and don't smoke and have to go outside. But what's weird about this is obviously when you're going home the next day and your hair and your clothes all stunk of fags and stuff.
1: Shampoo companies made a fortune in them days.
2: How many times did you go out there and ended up out with a cig burn in your shirt because you were dancing on the dance floor and somebody weren't paying attention?
1: It was a lipstick on the collar that was I was more concerned about, I'll tell you.
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1: Family of former Cambridge professor Jason Arday say they're in shock following his death at the age of 41. Johnny Holmes has more.
2: Police were called to a property in Battersea yesterday afternoon where Jason Arday was pronounced dead. The Met says his death is unexpected but not believed to be suspicious. His family said he faced sustained abuse and misinformation. Education Secretary Lucy Powell says she's deeply shocked and expressed her condolences.
1: Extra funding could be needed to help the railway cope with the impact of climate change, according to Network Rail. The statement comes after two different trains derailed near Lewes and Wickford in the space of 2 days. Investigations into the possible causes of the incidents are underway, but officials have acknowledged that hot weather has presented a significant challenge to the railways. An Israeli airstrike on southern Lebanon has killed 7 people and wounded 3 others. The strike, which hit in the early hours of this morning, is one of the deadliest attacks on the country since a truce between Israel and Hezbollah came into effect in June. The state-run national news agency says the airstrike targeted a home on the edge of the village of Ansar and that paramedics are still searching through the rubble. The new championship season got underway last night as newly relegated Wolves drew 2-2 against Blackburn at Molineux. There are plenty more games to come today, including League One champions Lincoln City's first tie at this level in 65 years. They play Middlesbrough at 3 p.m. Tony Smith is the chairman of the IMSA's fan advisory board.
3: The minimum requirement is to finish 21st and stay out of that bottom three. I think we're going to do a bit better than that. I think we're probably going to finish something like 17th, which will represent a good first season back at that level. And then it's trying to get established, isn't it?
1: And Heathrow Airport are warning passengers not to travel to two of its terminals by road after its central terminal area flooded. Road access is blocked to terminals 2 and 3, with passengers advised to leave extra time for journeys. From Radio News Hub, I'm Ben Monsey.
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5: Right, it's the weekend, mainly dry today, sunny spells, a bit hazy this afternoon, but a significant difference in the weather forecast, a bit light breeze as well, and highs across Tameside, Glossop and Oldham, cooler. We're looking at 21 degrees today.

0: marvellous. Lightning Seeds at Tameside Radio on this Saturday morning. Dan and Mark, the Banter Boys, till 1 o'clock today. Big events happening in Ashton Town Centre, by the way. It's Super Saturday today. They're teaming up with Grit Studios for a one-of-a-kind paint jam. Just by the marketplace, the region's top graffiti artists, street performers, they're going to be there, live music and so much more. It's on from 11 this morning till 4 this afternoon. That's just outside the Tameside Market Ground at Ashton on the Line for Grit Studios Graffiti Artists. I always find graffiti interesting.
1: Yeah.
0: Not the thing you get under the subway, near me.
1: Some of them are really good, actually. Yeah, to be fair, some of them are very talented.
0: Was a
1: Do you know what I mean? That's not talented.
0: No.
1: But where you see some of the pictures, and even like some of the murals that people put on walls and stuff like that, I think are fantastic. Do you know what I mean? Like where they say, oh, it's a Banksy, or it's a what's this? And somebody's just done it in the night. Do you know what I mean? I love all stuff like that.
0: This week was an interesting week as well, because the eclipse was out and about. I was very disappointed.
1: Yeah.
0: I got my deck chair out at 5 to 7.
1: Yeah.
0: Set it up in the garden, looking at, well, in the direction of the sun. I thought, right, okay, 7:10 it was estimated near me.
1: Yeah.
0: So I could see the, you know where the fence is? It was getting darker and darker and darker and darker and darker and darker. But it was more kind of like cloud.
1: Yeah, I mean, don't get me wrong, there were some people who put some fantastic images, videos from views from Werner Flow and stuff like that.
0: Depends where you were, wouldn't it?
1: Well, yeah, it wasn't for me. And the reason why I was United was playing Leeds at the time in a pre-season friendly, so I was watching that, and she was out in the garden watching the eclipse. But watching people's pictures on Facebook, where they had, like, the 1980s 3D glasses walking around and stuff like that, but some of the advice they said, do you remember CD cases? Take the black thing out of the CD case and the glow will look through it.
0: People cutting up cardboard cereal boxes and all sorts.
1: Yeah,
0: it's like, well, what the hell's that all about?
1: What's that going to do? But no, you see people walking around with cardboard boxes and stuff, yeah. Mm. But we've also had the good weather, haven't we, recently as well, where you now start to see kids having water fights.
0: It's just been too high.
1: I always win.
0: Yeah. I can't sleep at night, mate.
1: Yeah.
0: Do you know what I mean? It's so hard to sleep at night. But last night I was having a nice lolly in bed.
1: Going out with fairy liquid. having a water fight with a bottle of fairy liquid. But crazy leave some stuff. Suds in it. Leave suds in it.
0: Daniel.
1: Do you ever do that when you were a kid?
0: No.
1: Mum, I want a water fight. Take the fairy liquid bottle, what other brands are available, and then leave some of the suds in it and fill it up. Squirt your mate in the eye. Yeah.
0: Like, you're so
1: like
0: wrong.
1: Like Bozine. That's what it was.
0: Yeah, you're so wrong in every way, shape or form. Oh, honestly, I'm going to ban you from the studio, I think, for half an hour.
1: Every winner.
0: Right, Tameside Radio music continues in this Saturday morning. Turn around. 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

0: 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Fats and Small Turn Around. It's one of those kind of disco songs Dan plays on his Saturday nights.
1: Things you do to get people dancing. Right. Seriously, I had a party the other week, and it was a DJ on a 40th. It was in Denton, funny enough, and it was an amazing night. They had one of these saxophonists that came on as well. And
0: what, then, a real-life saxophone player?
1: Yeah, yeah.
0: Oh, I love the sound of a saxophone.
1: Yeah, it was brilliant. And then, obviously, got everybody dancing and all that, and they had all these glow sticks and everything else.
0: Do you know what? It's bringing value and variety to places like that, because I do hate a bland disco.
1: Yeah.
0: Where there's no kind of entertainment. You've got to make it yourself, you've got to dance yourself and go on what the DJ says. But if you've got things like that, sparkles and, you know, it makes it so much different.
1: It was glow sticks and everything else, right? Let's just say as it is. When I was on, right, and I was starting to play a little bit of 90s dance, and then all of a sudden everybody was up dancing. So I had whoever, like Nan and Grandad and aunties in corner looking at me like, you know, like, what's he playing? And then mix that in with a bit of Northern Soul and Motown, right, as you do. Next thing, there was 100 people on the dance floor, all having a good time.
0: And that's what it's all about, bringing up those classics people love. It's really funny because when we do the 10 out of 10 countdown in the week time, if I do, we did one yesterday, it was 1971.
1: All right.
0: You should have seen the response and the people things were saying.
1: Yeah.
0: About, we have
1: just memories, isn't
0: it? Yeah, it was.
1: Yeah, nostalgia and memories
0: just
1: bring things back.
0: I was here in 1971. I can't remember what I was doing yesterday. Never mind 1971. Do you know what I mean?
1: That's the old age kicking in, though, mate.
0: Shut up. But, yeah, the girl memories. Right, so we'll crack on. Tameside Radio. Music continues next with Aswad here on Saturday morning.
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0: Joining us in about 10 minutes, Mike's joining us from the Mottram Show. Tomorrow is the big day. Looking forward to it. I need to find out if these orange sheep are going this year.
1: Yeah, we were talking about this off air, right, just a couple of minutes ago, right? You said to me last year, or orange sheep. And I said, jokingly, right, how do they get the sheep orange? And I said, like, did somebody, like, you know, like when you have money, like from Securico or something, like, you see it on Crime Watch, and you open the money, and it's, like, the orange dye goes all over the sheep or something.
0: We'll find out more on that coming up soon. Mike's in the studio joining us in about 10 minutes' time here on Tameside Radio. And all the sport as well here on Tameside Radio. Pink next after this from Ariana Grande, Saturday morning, the Banter Boys on Tameside Radio.

0: 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This is Tameside Radio. Saturday morning, the Banter Boys. This is Dan and Mark here till 1 o'clock today. I tell you what, it's kind of like cloudy outside. I thought the sun would be out this morning, but it's not. I hope it doesn't rain.
1: Absolutely. Yeah. If it does, it helps the moles out.
0: You know what? That's going to be a massive plus point, that it really is. So, a bit of rain is forecasting sort of showers today, but on the whole, going to be a decent day. Next up, we're going to be talking to Mike from the Mottram Show. Big event taking place tomorrow. It's the annual event, the summer one. Of course, we have the spring one, but the summer one's coming up tomorrow. Full details after all the latest sports. Daniel.
1: Well, yes, in a week's time, the Premier League kicks off, but the lower leagues kicked off last night, kicking off about the Championship. Wolves play Blackburn. Bit of a filler game, yeah, last-minute goal by Wolves at Molineux to end the game at 2-2. Right, let's talk about football, what's happening today then. Quite a lot's happening in the lower leagues. Bit of a local derby today to kick it off in the EFL Championship. Basically, you've got Bolton Wanderers versus Preston North End, 12:30 kick-off. Got to make sure I say this stadium right, though. The Tough Sheet Community Stadium. Make sure I say that one right. So that's 12:30. Right, other games that's playing. Wigan, they're away at Cambridge today. Good luck to them. Stockport County, they're away today against Plymouth Argyle. In League 2 as well, Rochdale, they're away against Newport County. Oldham, they're at home today, Boundary Park versus Port Vale. Salford City, they're on the road today, they're against Barnet Town as well. Good luck to them. Right, let's talk about lower league football in the Northern Premier League. Ashton United, they're away today against Bamber Bridge. Bury, they're at home today at Gig Lane versus Warrington Rylands. FC United, they're at home versus Gainsborough Trinity. Hyde, they're away today, so good luck to Hyde against Lancaster City. So a nice little trip up the M6. Right, in the West Division, Mosley, they're away today against Averton Colliers. And Stalybridge Celtic making their first game of the season back today at Bowerfold, back-to-back. Well, it's their third game, you know, but it's the first one at home. They were lost last week against Runcorn, won midweek. Again, so happy days. So Stalybridge Celtic, they're at home today. Hanley Town, 3 o'clock kickoff. And then tomorrow, I'm going to say it's a friendly. It's not, it's the Community Shield. It's at Arsenal versus Manchester City, 3 o'clock kickoff tomorrow in the FA Community Shield. Does it mean anything if you win the Community Shield, Mark, the old Charity Shield? I don't know, it's just a drive back. But next week, Premier League action does kick back off. And happy days. Right, if I've got one message to say today,
0: go on.
1: Let me say it. Go and support local football teams, okay?
0: Yes,
1: get
0: definitely
1: out there today. Go and watch it. Jumpers for goalposts. Whatever happens, support your local football clubs. Right, that's it from me on the sport. We'll be back in 60 minutes, give you more updates, any more fixtures here on Tameside Radio.
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0: Delamitri on Tameside Radio. Roll with me. 25 to 11 on this Saturday morning. Now, tomorrow is a big, big day in Mottram. Of course, it's the return of the annual summer show for the Mottram Show. And I'm delighted to be joined in the studio today by Mike, who's the chairman. Mike, nice to see you.
1: Good morning, Mark.
0: How are you?
1: I'm good, thank you.
0: Good. How are the nerves at this point, 24 hours before, or less than 24 hours before the event?
1: Nerves don't really kick in because we're all so busy. There isn't time for nerves at the moment. The moment there's a team up on the showground, yeah, putting all the finishing touches in for us, all ready for the show.
0: This is great. I love the Mottram Show. It's because this brings, you know, the whole countryside to your doorstep, doesn't it? It really does. If you're not used to experiencing, you know, the delights of all the animals and all the different shows and things, this is everything all in one go.
1: Well, yeah. I mean, we're billed as an agricultural show. I mean, we're a charity, non-profit making charity, and our mission statement says it all, I think, and that is to advance agriculture and for the public benefit to advance education in the science of agriculture. Mm-hmm. I think that pretty much sums up what we're all about.
0: It's been going some years now, hasn't it?
1: As far as we can ascertain with records, we officially started in 1904.
0: Oh, you're as old as Daniel.
2: Oh, wow. 1904, though. That shows how successful it's been over the years to run something from 1904 to now.
0: I think this is it, given the modern-day challenges we have as well, things like that. You know, to see this show happen, it's twice a year, isn't it? Because the summer show and the spring show as well.
1: The main show in August, which is the one tomorrow, is a full agricultural show. The spring show is predominantly a horse show, mm-hmm, but we still have all the trade stands and vintage vehicles. So it's a slightly scaled-back version.
0: Okay. So, looking at the history, you were originally at the old showground many years ago. You've now moved to the new showground, and you've been there for a few years now.
1: We've been on this showground now for about, well, we took it over about 9 years ago, right, but we've actually been on it for about 5 years now,
0: okay,
1: slowly building it into a showground for what essentially is just a bit of farmland.
0: It's a great location as well. It's just up the road from Tesco's, isn't it, Hattersley?
1: Yeah, just down the road. It's about 2 minutes by car. Mm-hmm. Driving from the top of the M67 towards G Cross. We're there on the left as you go down.
0: Now, I'm guessing putting something like this on takes an army of people to make sure that the whole thing comes together. Anything from health and safety to organising the trade stands to organising all the exhibitors. It must be a job and a half to do.
1: It is a job and a half. We have a core. We have a membership of around 60 members, but we have a core active membership of probably about 25, 30. Several people take on different sections, so we do break it up a little bit. So different people are responsible for different sections, i.e. the horses, the cattle, the sheep, the trade stands, catering. There's so much to do.
0: So in terms of, you know, building this up year on year and finding new attractions and things like that, that must be a challenge.
1: It is a challenge. We have the usuals, which are the competitions with horse, sheep, cattle, yeah, poultry, cookery, handicrafts. We have a ring dedicated to displays that we put on. It's, for example, tomorrow we're going to have demonstrations of baling. You know, the big round bales of hay wrapped in black plastic,
0: really,
1: you see in the fields. A lot of people see them but don't know, yeah, how it's done. Well, tomorrow we'll show you. We've got a farrier who's going to demonstrate making a horseshoe. We've got vintage vehicles and tractors. We'll parade in that ring as well, and there'll be talks about a little bit about what they are and the history of them, things like that.
0: Some of those vehicles are brilliant. You know, the old-fashioned farming.
2: Absolutely. You know. And now, like, Jeremy Clarkson's The Farm has come, yes, massive. Yeah. Do you think that has a big uptake in ticket sales and people visiting the show because now it's been made publicly aware by people like Clarkson doing the Amazon programmes and stuff like that?
1: I suppose it will have a bit of an interest uptick on it. I think people are more curious these days about, like, where does the food come from and things like that. And for example, our showground, when it's not a showground, is predominantly it's a working sheep farm.
0: Yep.
1: And so we have all that goes on the rest of the year until we kick the sheep off and turn it into a showground, which is what its primary function is, I must say that.
2: Oh, fair play. And one thing I'm going to ask you, is it more stressful the build-up to the event or more stressful on the day of the event?
1: Oh, the build-up, definitely.
2: The build-up.
1: Bear in mind, we start probably about 12 months in advance.
0: Okay.
1: So as soon as we've got this show out of the way, we'll be working on the spring show next May and we're also working on the next August show. And it's just, you wouldn't believe how much work it takes. And we have an army of volunteers, mm-hmm, that do this. Everybody gives their time free of charge. And we do it because we love doing it.
0: I think this is the key, isn't it? It's a big community event you've got here.
1: It is. We do it for the community, as our mission statement said, is to try and bring agriculture to the general public. We're a wonderful family-orientated day out. That's the main thing we try and do. We try and keep the cost down to a minimum because we appreciate times are hard for families and that. But things do have to be paid
0: for. Bring this in? Because I know people say, oh, it's expensive, but let's just get one thing right. You've got a lot of health and safety things in place here. You've got the massive marquees. These aren't cheap, are they?
1: No, the marquees are... could be, depending on how many we have, up to £10,000 to hire them for the day.
0: Wow, for one day?
1: Yeah, as an example. Depends how many we have and the size of them. It does vary a little bit. Mm. But it's on top of that, there's the hidden cost. We have to pay for licences. We have to have a licence to put the show on from Tameside Council. We have to have a licence for the bar. We have to have a licence to put the companion dog show on from the kennel club. We have to have a licence to put the sheep and cattle on because of biosecurity and DEFRA regulations. And it goes on. We have vet cover, medical cover. The expenses are frightening sometimes.
0: But it's nice to know that everything's in place ready for tomorrow, because it's not just, you know, you've not just put this together in a matter of a week. It's all proper, all above board, and everything's going to be safe.
1: Yeah, we're very important that it's done correctly, safely, legally, and We've got 2,000 or 3,000 members of the public coming who are not familiar with the countryside, so we've got to look after them, make sure they're safe, and more than anything, make sure they're entertained, which I'll come to in a little while, things that are on. Yeah.
0: I'm talking to Mike today from the Mottram Show. We'll talk more in a second here on Tameside Radio, plus highlighting some of the new attractions that are featuring tomorrow at the Mottram Show. OK, more in a second after this. ABBA, Knowing Me, Knowing You, from Tameside Radio.

0: This is 103.6 FM Tameside Radio. That's ABBA, Knowing Me, Knowing You. Aha.
1: I know. Whenever you say that, it always reminds me of Alan Partridge. I don't know why.
2: This is so funny, that's
0: Oh-ho! Saturday morning, it's the Banter Boys here till 1 o'clock today, and I'm joined in the studio today by Mike, who's the chairman of the Mottram show. The big event is taking place tomorrow. We've booked the weather for this. It might just be a little bit drizzly in some parts, but on the whole, it's going to be lovely. Temperature's about 20 degrees tomorrow. Much, much better than of late. But the good thing is there's going to be thousands there tomorrow. Mike, one of the noticeable things, the new additions for the Mottram show tomorrow is the Calm Zone and mobility scooters. Talk about a little bit about that.
3: Yeah, well, as a society, we're always listening to feedback from people who come to the show. And one of the things that's become apparent is we weren't really inclusive enough. Some people felt they couldn't come. So we've got in partnership with Concord Mobility from Duckingfield, who are providing mobility scooters and wheelchair hire for a very nominal fee. They just ask if you could contact them probably today now, so they can make sure they brought enough with them if you want them.
0: Well, these are like mobility scooters that can help them get over, because some of the paths are a little bit rough, aren't they? Because it is a farmland, don't forget.
3: Yeah. Well, there's a main track which will get you to most things anyway. Yeah. But, yeah, I haven't seen the scooters, but they should be fine. We've had people who have brought their own in the past and they don't seem to have a trouble on the grass. Mm-hmm. We do mow all the grass first, so it's not long grass.
0: So you're there with mowers today, are you?
1: Glossop will be like Benidorm all over tomorrow.
3: On top of that, we've also now in partnership with Tameside Neurodiversity Hub. This is something that's been brought up by some of our members and feedback, where we've provided a calm zone where people who feel the need can just go and calm down a little bit if mm-hmm. needed.
0: Because it can be overwhelming when you've got lots of animal noises, all the people around there as well, and, you know, all the fun of the fair.
3: Well, literally the fair. We have a children's fun fair as well. But, yeah, some people just feel the need to just relax and just escape for a little while. So we've provided for that. We've also provided a baby feeding tent as well, which if mothers feel the need to go and get some privacy, that's mm-hmm. available for them now as well.
0: Can I just check as well with, because Daniel's here, is there a bar there?
3: Yes, there's a bar.
0: Oh, good. You're okay.
1: You can
0: you're
1: leave okay. me at the bar. It's fine.
3: There's a bar in the food court, plenty to eat, plenty to drink.
0: Excellent stuff. This is a full day out, isn't it? I mean, let's remember this is a full day out, because when I went last year, we arrived there about 9 o'clock when it opened, and we're still there at 3:30.
3: Oh, yeah.
0: And you feel as if like you're just about getting around everywhere, because you can enjoy the whole day, and the whole family can go along as well.
3: Yeah, there's plenty of things for people to do, and the whole point is we try and make sure that you're getting value for money for your ticket prices. There's a lot put on, a lot of variety we've put on. I can go through some of the things that we've got on. We've got the usual horse competition classes. We've got cattle and sheep competitions. We've got a companion dog show where you can bring your pet along. All dogs are welcome.
0: Hey, Dan, you can bring, what do you call it?
1: Nellie
0: and Freddie.
3: And for, I think it's £3, you can enter, see if you can win a rosette. It's affiliated to the Kennel Club.
1: You won't see my dogs, mate.
3: We've got a children's fun fair. We've got a zip line this year.
0: Oh, wow.
3: Yeah. We've got vintage tractors, Land Rovers, classic cars, military vehicles, and we've also got the Honda Goldwing Society bringing some motorcycles this year. We've got a tombola, this face painting, horticultural displays. We've got talks as well going on to educate people. We've got Matley Honey, I think they're called, coming to talk about bees and showing some bees they've got. Foraging talk. We've got a demonstration of making butter and cream from one of our local farmers. Cookery competition, handicraft competition. We've got giant tortoises this year as well. Glossop Poultry Club are coming and they're putting a display on. Sheep shearing demonstrations. How many people have actually seen a sheep being sheared up close with somebody explaining what's going on? Mm. So one of our farms is doing
1: this
3: that.
1: Is really fantastic, because it does give you an eye-opener, doesn't it, to everything of all different types of animals, backgrounds, welfare. Yeah. You see it on telly, like you say, but actually sheep shearing right in front of you and showing you how they're doing it.
3: Somebody explaining
1: and,
3: what's
1: and,
3: going
1: and
3: on.
1: And the demonstration.
3: And I didn't want to forget the last one. We've got pygmy goats as well. They're cute. They really are cute.
0: No, this sounds brilliant. It's on tomorrow and the gates open at 9 o'clock. 9 o'clock in the morning, yeah?
3: 9 o'clock in the morning when the first competition start, the gates are open.
0: Now, if anybody wants to go along tomorrow, and I'm planning the Sunday now, I'm thinking, right, let's go along, how can they get tickets? Because, obviously, you know, we're less than 24 hours away.
3: Yeah, there's several ways of doing this. The most economical way is to go onto our website, which is mottramshow.co.uk, where you can buy online tickets with a 10% discount. These sales of tickets will close at midnight tonight. If you decide to come at the last minute, we will take cash, card, on the gate, but it's £15 for an adult, and it's £5 for a child. You can buy a family ticket for £30, which is two adults, two children. A duo ticket, because this is us listening again, a single parent with one child. So that's the price of an adult ticket, so your child comes in for three.
0: That's fantastic news. And you've got parking there as well.
3: Parking, as soon as you come in, parking you'll be directed to park is free of charge.
0: Yeah, brilliant.
1: I think this is fantastic. It's a family fun day. Like you said, you, Mark, before you went last year at 9 o'clock, it was 3 o'clock by the time you got round to everywhere. So happy, happy days. So thank you so much for coming in today and telling us about this fantastic show. Because I do think that it's definitely that people listening right now who might not have a plan tomorrow to go and then do it.
0: And the great thing about this, let's just reiterate, if you're not used to seeing all these animals and things like that and you want to get more involved in the countryside and speaking to some of the experts who, you know, who handle the sheep and things like that, this is the perfect way to go, isn't it?
3: Really, yes. I do need to give a big thank you to a few people, and not individuals, but I want to thank my wonderful team of members and volunteers that bring Mottram Show to the general public. Without them, it wouldn't happen. Also, I want a big thank you to all the sponsors and local businesses and individuals without whom we would struggle to keep the family event going.
0: Well, thank you very much for coming in, Mike. I do appreciate it. And I know you've got a lot going on today with all the health and safety checks and stuff like that.
3: Yeah, I've got to get back up to the showground now. We've got the health and safety health and safety briefing to give at 12 o'clock to all the staff.
0: All the very best for tomorrow.
3: Thank you very much.
0: That's Mike, the chairman from the Mottram Show, which is on tomorrow. And it's just up the road from Tesco, isn't it? So looking forward to that. Right, headline news at 11 next.
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1: Former Cambridge professor Jason Arday has died aged 41, with his family describing their loss as devastating. Johnny Holmes has the details.
2: Emergency services were called to a property on Daly Thompson Way in Battersea shortly after three yesterday afternoon. Police say his death is being treated as unexpected, but is not believed to be suspicious. Arday resigned from Cambridge amid allegations over his academic work, which he denied. His family says he had been subjected to a prolonged campaign of abuse and misinformation.
1: Extra funding could be needed to help the railway cope with the impact of climate change, according to Network Rail. The statement comes after two different trains derailed near Lewes and Wickford in the space of 2 days. Investigations into the possible causes of the incidents are underway, but officials have acknowledged that hot weather has presented a significant challenge to the railways. Farmers across England are to receive £65 million in government support as they deal with the impact of drought and dry weather. Prime Minister Andy Burnham is set to announce the package today, including extra funding for sustainable farming and £15 million towards building on-farm reservoirs. Four 14-year-old boys have been arrested on suspicion of arson after a fire was set on a mountain in South Wales. The teenagers have since been bailed under investigation. Searches for homes for sale with air conditioning on Rightmove have more than doubled over the late spring and summer months compared with last year. Ian Harris is the president of National Association of Estate Agents Property Mark.
3: I think there is a long-term thing to it, because if you're spending money on aircon, it's just not a one-hit, one-summer thing. But I think now that we are getting more frequent, very hot summers, I think people are now seeing that as an expense over the longer term.
1: And Keely Hodgkinson came just shy of a European 800-metre hat-trick as her Swiss rival Audrey Wero won their highly anticipated showdown. That's the latest from Radio News Hub. I'm Ben Monse.
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5: Well, it's the weekend, Saturday morning, looking mainly dry today. A few hazy spells of sunshine this afternoon, but more cloud than ever before. A little light breeze as well, looking at highs across Tameside, Glossop and Oldham of 21 degrees today.
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5: 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The heat is on.
6: Yes, it is. Absolutely. Right, listen, Beverly Hills Cop, right? Yeah. Classic trio film in 1980s with Eddie Murphy, and that's one of his greatest songs. This is what this song reminds me of. The opening credits of that. Right, we've also got music on the way from Five Star, The Police, and like Mark said, Glenn Frey, The Heat Is On, plays here, Tameside Radio.

0: Walking on the Moon, The Police. 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Saturday morning, the Banter Boys are back in town. I'm Mark, here's Daniel.
1: Good morning. Thank you so much for having us on today. Yes, the Banter Boys are here. It's 10 past 11. Saturday morning, slightly chillier than the rest of the last few days.
0: Have you seen that text from Elaine? She's saying, hey, hi guys, I'm missing the heat. I love it hot.
2: Nice one. Thanks for that.
0: This is what gets me, you know what I mean? It's like, wow. We're all moaning about that it's too hot and, you know, you can't sleep at night. Elaine, just listen, it's a cooler. It's 21 degrees today, love. Just cherish the moment while you can.
1: Yeah, absolutely. I think it'll be nice for a bit of cooler breeze at times. I think my dogs have struggled this week with the hot weather, to be fair, but I'm not moaning. Hot, cold, rainy, sunny, showers, whatever.
0: And another one from, who's this, from Andy. Greetings from Stay Bridge. Can you play us a song by James? Yeah, we can sort that out for you. Emptying the week's office granules from the pods to spread on the garden makes excellent compost. Really? Do you...
2: So does horse muck, but I don't know where I'm collecting
0: Daniel,
2: it.
0: Please.
1: Yeah, it's true, isn't it?
0: Do you know what? I remember years ago when I was a kid...
2: Going around shoveling it up.
0: Yeah, me nan and granddad. We used to go to this pub on a Saturday night and he used to have a plastic bag in the back of his car and a spade. And
2: is that just in case your gran gave him some grief?
0: And I realised, because every time we used to go, we used to have these brilliant rose bushes in the garden.
1: Mm.
0: And used to go and collect horse muck down the country lanes. And the actual car used to stink of manure, and that's why you do it. You have the best rose bushes in the world. But, yeah. But
1: the pain you had to get through to sit in the car with that bag of you-know-what.
0: Exactly. So, Andy, thank you for the tip. Coffee granules. You see, we use instant tea in the office. We don't have granules, do we? That's the problem.
1: I don't drink tea or coffee. I'm not a tea or coffee lad. But if you said Stella, Callan or whatever, Foster's, other lagers are available. We welcome them all.
0: Homebrew, that's what you need. Right, all the sport coming up in about 15 minutes as well. Any goss so far in the world of sport?
1: Well, it's transfer windows as well, isn't it? So there's lots of teams doing transfers at the moment. Pre-season friendlies for Premier League as well. But we'll go through all the fixtures in about 15 minutes, as Mark says. Right, 5 Star here on Tameside Radio. Take a

0: Star. Crikey, what a memory. And Systematic from Tameside Radio, The Weeknd. Right, it's gone quarter past 11. A big event on today in the centre of Ashton on the Line. It's the Super Saturday today. You're teaming up with Grit Studios for a one-of-a-kind paint jam. This is the region's top graffiti artists. Also, there's street performers, live music, and so much more. It's on today, 11 till 4, at the Tameside Market Ground, Ashton on the Line. So get yourself down there and experience what it's all about.
1: Absolutely, yes. And Ashton at the moment are doing so much in the town and getting everybody in the town.
0: Have you seen the new market? It's really taking shape now. It's looking quite superb, actually. I must say, you know.
1: It must have been on day rate, the lads who were building it, though. It took them a long time.
0: Must have been. Right, more WhatsApps coming through. If you want to get in contact with us today, 07787 350452. There's one for you there. Second one down.
1: Let's read it. Okay, David, thanks very much, David. It says, good morning, the banter boys. Well, all right. He says, just to let Dan know, Manchester United actually play AC Milan today at 3:45, and Ruben Amorim is their manager too. Thanks very much, David. Well, you know what, David? Yeah, I agree with you. I'm a United fan. When we do the fixtures, I've got 2 minutes and 32 seconds to go through all the non-league football and then try and fit in what we can. But it will be interesting today because will Marcus Rashford play and Kobbie Mainoo? Obviously, there's a little bit of a beef between Mainoo, Rashford and Amorim. So it'll be interesting to see what happens there. But you are right, it is at 3:45 this afternoon against AC Milan. So thank you for that. More fixtures will be covered in the sport in 10 minutes' time.
0: I wonder if David wants to come and do the sport with us.
1: I reckon, David, right, get the old teletext video printer out. Bolton Wanderers versus Preston North End.
0: I reckon we should open this up to the wider audience.
1: Yeah,
0: if you want to come in on a Saturday morning and read the sport.
1: Yeah, I think we should make this a feature. I think so many people would love to do that feature. Right. Reading the sports.
0: The challenge is on. If you'd like to come in one week and read the sport live on the radio on a Saturday morning on this show, get in contact with us on the usual WhatsApp number.
1: Yeah, 07787 350452. That's 07787 350452. We'll make sure it's a week where all the fixtures are difficult to say. Skelmersdale.
0: Right, the lines are open. Right, up next, a song we'll do for Andy. It's a James song next.
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0: This is 103.6 FM, Tameside Radio, Dave Stewart's and Heart of Stone. Sunday morning, the Banter Boys, till 1 o'clock today. Very soon, we're doing our quiz of the week. I like this morning, so we'll reveal all in about 5 or 10 minutes, because it takes you back to your childhood.
1: That's all I'm going to say.
0: It takes you back to your childhood.
2: So the quiz of the week is normally something that we normally talk about off-air and about nostalgia. That's all it is, and that's all we're going to say. It's going to bring back some amazing memories.
0: Hopefully, anyway. Right, it's 11:28. Good morning, Tameside Radio. All the sport coming up in about 1 minute. Before that, we've got details of another event taking place today.
2: Well, that's the benefit of this show. Many people can get in touch with Tameside Radio, and if you've got an event that's happening, let us know, OK? Just like Sarah Ryder's done, OK? Sarah, she's reached out to us. She's put, "Hiya, Dan, hope you're OK. Can you give us a bit of a shout-out today?" Here we go.

0: So they're having a summer fair today at the Old Chapel Church in Duckingfield, okay? It's on from 2 till 4. There's lots of things that's happening. It's a pound entry. There's traditional games, craft stalls, strawberry tea cafe, live entertainment, yes. You name it, right? It's all on today from 2 till 4. It's only a pound entry. It's a great family fun day for all their family to go.
1: You see, for me, those kind of events are just superb because you get generous portions of stuff.
0: Yeah?
1: I always find with the smaller venues, you can get more generous supplies.
0: Absolutely. So it's on Old Road in Duckingfield, if you don't know where that is. Check it out. Get yourself there. 2 till 4 today. They're doing a big thing. And get some cake. I do love that when you go, like, and I'll say this, you know, like when an old grandma's make the cake.
1: Oh, you mean Victoria sponge cake?
0: Yeah. What's in this cake? Jam and a bit of sponge.
1: I'll tell you what thing you don't find very often when you go to these places. You don't find... all right, jam tarts, okay. But you don't find very often lemon curd sponge cake.
0: Lemon curd sponge cake.
1: If someone can do me a lemon curd sponge cake, I'll go and buy it off you. Seriously. No, I'm serious. It's just the way... Lemon curd, don't knock it till you've tried it. That's all I'm going to say. 11:30 now, let's look at the sport and what's happening today.
0: So the Premier League is back next week, but lower league football kicks off last night. It was a Sky Bet Championship. Molineux, bit of a drama there. It was 2-2 between Wolverhampton Wanderers and Blackburn Rovers. Last minute goal there for Wolverhampton Wanderers as well. Right, let's talk about this then, Mark. I've got to make sure I say this right. It's the Lancashire Derby between Bolton Wanderers and Preston North End. It kicks off in an hour's time at 12:30. But get this one, their stadium is called the Tough Sheet Community Stadium. Say that one right, Dan, otherwise Ofcom will be on your back. Right,
1: Daniel, say it fast for me.
0: Tough Sheets Community Stadium. Right, okay, moving on. In the lower leagues in Wigan, they're away today against Cambridge as well. Stockport County, they're also away against Plymouth Argyle. You've also got in League 2, Rochdale, they're away against Newport County. Oldham, they're at home today, Boundary Park versus Port Vale. Salford City, they're on the road today down at Barnet as well. Let's talk about other lower national Northern Premier League football fixtures. Ashton United, they're away against Bamber Bridge. Bury, they're at home today, Gig Lane versus Warrington Rylands. FC United, they're at home versus Gainsborough Trinity. And Hyde United on the road today against Lancaster City. Nice little trip up the M6. Right, in the West Division, Mosley, they're away today against Averton Colliers. Other local fixtures, that's happening. Big game for the Celts. They're at home today, Bower Ford. The pitch looks amazing. I've got my kit on right now. I'll be there, right. Stalebridge Celtic versus Hanley Town at Bower Ford today. And then also Wivenshaw, they're playing Runcorn Linnets as well. Right, big game tomorrow, as we said. Arsenal, they play Manchester City at Cardiff. Get this one. 3 o'clock tomorrow for the Community Shield. So Arsenal versus Manchester City Community Shield. And we also had a message in from David as well, saying that Manchester United play AC Milan today at 3:45 kickoff in a pre-season friendly. Right, and Ruben Amorim will be facing Manchester United. That's it for me on the sport. We'll be back in 60 minutes time with more updates on Tameside Radio.
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0: 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This is Tameside Radio. I don't believe it. I really don't believe what is happening to this show.
1: Anything can happen. This is the benefit of live radio.
0: It's never scripted.
1: Anything can happen.
0: The problem is, we've had an official complaint over the past few minutes. Cue the complaint alarm. Go on.
1: So a couple of moments ago, I was advertising for a summer fair at Old Chapel in Duckingfield, right? And I said it's on today. I lied because I actually misread the dates. It's actually on from next Saturday, which is the 22nd of August.
0: Daniel.
1: It's on from 2 till 4. There's lots of stuff going on. Like we said, there's traditional games and stuff like that. It's craft stalls, Strawberry Tea Cafe, live entertainment. It's on from 2 till 4 next Saturday, not this Saturday, at Old Chapel in Duckingfield. And thanks very much to Sarah for pointing out that I'm a Wally.
0: And in compensation for that, Daniel will come down and do his comedy performance for you in church.
1: Do you think my act in church will go down well?
0: I'm sure it will.
1: In the pulpit.
0: It is. 22:12, time now for this. Right, OK, so we do it every week. We do some kind of nostalgic thing where it's like kind of a quiz, but we challenge you to come up with some fantastic ideas from the days when we used to buy things. For example, this week is all about nostalgic ice lollies.
1: Absolutely right. So remember when you was a child, OK, an ice cream van drove around your estate with the chimes going. Now, I was always told... There we go. I was always told when he's playing his chimes, he hasn't got any ice creams left. That's how tight my parents were.
0: They were tight,
1: it's absolutely wrong. But what we want to talk today about is if the ice cream van turned up, apart from 99, what is your favourite ice lolly that you'd buy from the ice cream van? Go with it. Go on, Matt.
0: Right, okay. For me, I remember it was the Fab ones, because there was the hundreds and thousands on it. That was, for me, was the best.
1: Yeah, they're still going, aren't they?
0: Yeah. They are indeed. It's been on for years and years and years. So, any idea, what was the very first and the most favourable ice cream lollies when you were a kid you got from the ice cream van?
1: Yeah, it could be absolutely anything, but get involved, get in touch with us on the WhatsApp 07787 350 452. Say that number again, 07787 350 452, on the WhatsApp. Get in touch, don't miss out.
0: And we'll do it next after this. United Nations, Out of Touch. Remember this one, it's Tameside Radio, the weekend.

0: 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Right, 10 to 12. 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
1: The Banter Boys Quiz of the Week!
0: Now, this is a good one today because we're reminiscing a bit about ice cream. And the day we used to get the ice cream man coming round. There was never an ice cream woman, was there? There was always an ice cream man.
2: Don't know, it depends where you live, mate. I'm sure there was.
3: Yeah, definitely. My sister used to do it years ago, being an ice cream van.
0: Well, when I was a kid, we used to have this ice cream man, but he was scary, had this big long beard. And I thought, don't like that. But anyway, so we're talking about ice creams, the things we used to remember buying years and years and years ago. Right, first one, who've we got on the text here? 07787 350452.
3: Thanks very much to Jo. She's put morning banter boys. For me, it was a 99 with red sauce.
0: No!
3: We've got to say this.
0: Not red.
3: We've got to clarify this. It would either be strawberry or raspberry, because red sauce to me is tomato sauce. Yeah?
0: Oh, Joe, you do mean proper strawberry
3: ice cream sauce. Yeah,
0: absolutely.
3: Red sauce. Yeah, ooh, that would be disgusting, wouldn't it? Hey, mate, can I have an ice now? We're flaking it. Yeah, do you want red sauce? No, you're all right today, mate. Just put some HP brown sauce on. Imagine that. It'd be raspberry or strawberry, clearly,
0: exactly.
3: Right? Yeah, yeah.
0: Next one from Gary. This is Gary. What's he put here? Hi, lads.
3: He says, hi, lads. My favourite ice cream when I was a kid was Nuggets wafer.
0: No. Hang on, what do you say then?
3: Nougat.
0: Nougat.
3: Nougat, okay, nougat wafer.
0: No, seriously, it's nougat. Sure.
3: They were amazing. That's from Gary from Emmaus in Mosley, so thank you so much for getting in touch.
0: Nougat, surely. N-O-U-G-A-T.
3: Yeah, nuggets. Chicken, innit?
0: Chicken nuggets, yeah. So there's nougat.
3: Nougat.
0: I was right. Thanks for that, Gary. Much appreciated. And the next one is from Diane.
3: Yes. So I've never heard of these, actually, but I'm going to Google it in a minute. But Diane, thank you so much for getting in touch. You put, my favourite lolly was Merlin's Brew.
0: Ooh.
3: It was like a chocolate mint ice cream type lolly. It's no longer available, unfortunately. But it's a fab show as usual, guys.
0: Oh, thank you very much.
3: By the way, yeah. No worries.
0: Checks in the post.
3: Yeah, yeah.
0: But Merlin's Brew. Are you sure it was?
3: I thought that sounded like someone's homebrew or something like that.
0: Sounds like something dodgy, that, yeah, doesn't it? Homebrew, yeah.
4: Hey, coming round for a Merlin's Brew.
3: Yeah, all right.
0: Thank you for these. We'll do more in a second and more after the news at 12. There are memories from the ice cream van. Did you get your ice creams? Did you get your ice lollies?
3: Can I ask you a big question?
0: Go on.
3: It might have been my estate that I lived on because it was quite rough at the time. There's only one lamppost for dogs to have a wee on. But why did the ice cream men have sauce on a chain? Like you'd run off with it.
0: Genuinely. The sauce on a chain. It's true, isn't it? Oh, you can get mine. You can get like Mars bars and crisps from as well. I remember.
3: Yeah, well, mine diversified and then started doing hot dogs and donuts and blueberries for dads.
0: Oh no!
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1: Former Cambridge professor Jason Harding has died unexpectedly, with police saying his death is not being treated as suspicious. The sociology professor resigned from the university following plagiarism allegations, which he denied and was later cleared off by Liverpool's St John Moores University. Education Secretary Lucy Powell says she's deeply shocked and expressed her condolences. A powerful 7.7 magnitude earthquake has struck Indonesia's Flores region. Johnny Holmes has more.
2: The earthquake, which struck off the coast of Indonesia earlier this morning, has killed at least 38 people and injured six. Two others are missing after a quake-triggered landslide. A tsunami warning was issued, forcing coastal residents to higher ground, but it was later lifted.
1: A £65 million support package is being announced for farmers in England affected by drought. The government says £50 million will go towards the sustainable farming incentive, with another £15 million for on-farm reservoirs. It follows a period of heatwaves and little rainfall, which has led to lower crop yields and earlier harvests. An Israeli airstrike on southern Lebanon has killed seven people and wounded three others. The strike, which hit in the early hours of the morning, is one of the deadliest attacks on the country since a truce between Israel and Hezbollah came into effect in June. Many students will be continuing to celebrate this weekend after getting their A-level results on Thursday. Young people who've decided university isn't for them are being encouraged to consider other options like apprenticeships or entry-level roles. Shazia Ijaz from the Recruitment and Employment Confederation has this advice.
3: 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Ask them, what are the jobs that are in demand? What's the local labour market skills need? And hopefully they can help.
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6: Mainly dry today for the rest of Saturday. Some hazy spells of sunshine this afternoon, but no rain. Just a light breeze as well. Temperatures much more manageable. Highs of 21 across Tameside, Glossop and Oldham.
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1: Good afternoon, thank you so much for having Tameside Radio on here today. Anything can happen, can't it?
0: Indeed it can. You'd never ever know what's going to happen next with us. We're talking ice lollies today because it's still warm. good afternoon to Elaine, who was, what's he putting it? Any chance of, it's not a disco this, you know.
1: I know, yeah.
0: Any chance of you could play some Northern Soul?
1: Bit of Northern.
0: Bit of Northern. Put some decent on.
1: Put some decent on.
0: We'll see what we can do for you. My favourite lolly was A Happy Face. They never made sad faces, did they, in their days?
1: I know, yeah. You know what I mean? Really entice sales. Let's just put a real sad face in an ice cream.
0: Hey, what's this one here? You do this one for Beverly, is it?
1: Yeah, Beverly, thank you so much. You put the ice cream van, used to call at school. Yeah, that was great. It was most exciting times when you were at school. Mm. Either when the ice cream van turned up in the playground or a dog was on the loose in the playground. They were both exciting times. But Beverly said that when she was at school, she used to love a knobbly bobbly, right? Her ice cream man is brilliant. They also serve hot food, such as hot dogs and hamburgers, with 99s for desserts on a Friday. He's just cashing in.
0: Beverly, please. Is that your tea last night?
1: Yeah. What did you have for tea last night? Well, three hot dogs and a burger, and then I finished it off with a 99.
0: I bet it cost you about 25 quid.
1: Probably, yeah. Do you take card? Also, as well, earlier in the show, Jo messaged in saying that she had red sauce with her 99 flake. Now, obviously, that caused some little bit of debate between listeners texting in about this. Red sauce, is it tomato?
0: Yes.
1: No, it was raspberry or strawberry, normally raspberry. Normally on a chain as well, just in case you wanted to run off with sauce.
0: People used to do in them days.
1: Yeah.
0: Just like banks. Why did they have pens? Those little index catalogue card pens on chains.
1: Mm.
0: Weird, wasn't it?
1: It was the messages you used to see on the back of the ice cream van, though. Like, watch that child and all that. Be careful. True story.
0: Right, we'll do a couple more of these in a second. 07787350452. In the meantime, we'll do Jack Savarotti. This is a fab tune, this. The way... The will, the way we were. You know what I mean?

0: Jack Savarotti on Tameside Radio. So we're talking our stream, I saw you nostalgia today. Thank you so much for all the memories coming through here. Tons on the messages. Got one from Richard. Feast. Yes, when were the feasts?
1: Still out there. They have it had outer chocolate with a block of chocolate inside it and still going, the feast bars.
0: Oh, right, OK. I don't buy ice cream anymore, to be honest with you. Neil, here's one from Neil, who's mentioned mini milk. They were. I thought they were like just little tubes of milk on a stick.
1: Yeah.
0: Remember those well. Neil, thank you very much.
1: Yeah, and we've also had a couple of others. So, Amy, this is weird, this one. Sucking on a screwball. Do you remember them? Yeah, I do. I do, we do. And the reason why, right, they had a bubblegum ball at the bottom of it, right? Ian, he had a Zoom. And if you're thinking what we're talking about, we're not talking about meetings, we're talking about ice lollies. Apparently, Zoom, it was a rocket-shaped lime and lemon with stripes
0: yeah,
1: on
0: I remember
1: it.
0: Them, yeah.
1: And also Wendy. I had to make sure I read this one right. I eat funny feet. And I've had to Google what that is. It was a pink foot shaped as strawberry ice cream.
0: Yes. Yeah, some of those.
1: But don't go around telling people, Wendy, you eat funny feet.
0: I know. One here from Paul in Hadfield. Rockets. Yes, like a shape of a rocket, weren't
1: rocket
0: they?
1: Rocket lollies,
0: and it was fine when you peeled the wrapper off a rocket. You always get the paper stuck to it. If it was too frozen too hard, you can never get the paper off properly. They just stick to the actual ice lolly.
1: Yeah. Yeah, so. I think like, there's other brands out there. I've got to name one, but Fruit Pastels, when you open that. Or, what's the other one? Calippo.
0: Opal Fruit.
1: Calippos as well, right? And remember them? The plastic or the cardboard that was on it got stuck to the packaging.
0: They were the days. Ice cream men. They were top in them days, but like I say, so expensive now. I really wish I could afford stuff like that. You know, I was just in the park the other week, and it was like £4.50 for a cornet with a piece of chocolate in it.
1: Right. Scooped on whipped. Scooped on whipped, quick.
0: I think it was whipped.
1: Whipped.
0: Yeah, because they don't do scoop money. It's always the machine now, isn't it?
1: I think the traditional. There is still traditional people that do scoops.
0: Huh?
1: Yeah, yeah. When you next go, just look at the window, look at what's on offer, and then
0: these are clever. I've noticed what they do nowadays. They put the prices so small, you can't read it from a distance. Mm. So you have to go right up to the actual ice cream van and look at the price.
1: And just order three of them, give them a tenner and walk away and say, keep the change, pal.
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0: This is 103.6 FM, Tameside Radio, with Shakespeare's sister, Your History. I used to hate history at school. I used to have a teacher called Mr. Lawton. And it used to confuse me so much about history. I was like, what are we talking about?
1: Mm. We had teachers like that. We had one, right, get this. I went to All Saints in Ducky, right? He was called Mr. Everard.
0: Don't go there.
1: No, no, I'm not. He sounded like Mayor Quimby off The Simpsons. I'll see you at 3:35. You'll wave your bus goodbye, Sonny Jim.
0: Indeed. Right, we're talking, for this final one now, we're talking about your favourite ice lollies as a kid. Mm. Another text come through here on the WhatsApp, 07787350452. Who's this one?
1: It says, Ed. Hi, guys. Hope you both remember Frozen Orange Jubilees or Jubilees. Yeah, it was Jubilees.
0: Jubilees.
1: They were triangular from the Ice Cream Man. We had a pleasant weekend. Ed.
0: Thank you very much indeed, Ed. That's very kind of you. And many thanks to everybody who's taking part today in our little quiz of the week. We'll do it again next week time. There's some more exciting stuff to come. Right, all the sport on the way next after Taylor Swift. I knew it. I knew you from Tameside Radio at the weekend.

0: Taylor Swift, I Knew It, I Knew You from Tameside Radio. At the weekend. Coming up at 1 o'clock today, Rick Parker's going to be here with our little look at sport. However, before that, let's have a look at the preview now with all the games that are on this weekend.
1: So it all kicked off last night in the Skybet Championship. It ended up 2-2, and it was a last-minute goal at Molineux. It was Wolverhampton Wanderers 2, Blackburn Rovers 2 as well. So, interesting. Right, OK, a bit of a Lancashire derby that's on today. Let's talk about this, though. At the Tough Sheet Community Stadium. I'm going to make sure I say that one right. But it's Bolton Wanderers versus Preston. It's currently 0-0 at the moment in today's early kickoff. It was half-12 kickoff. Other local games that's playing today, Wigan, they're away against Cambridge United. Stockport County, nice little away trip down to Plymouth Argyle today. That's 3 o'clock kickoff. Rochdale, they've just kicked off in League Two as well. They're away today against Newport County. Oldham, they're at home as well. Half-12 kickoff against Port Vale, so that's 0-0 as we speak. And Salford City, they're away against Barnet as well. Right, let's talk about other local football then in the Northern Premier League Premier Division. Ashton United, they're away today against Bamber Bridge. Bury FC, they're at home today at Gig Lane versus Warrington Rylands. FC United, they're at home today versus Gainsborough Trinity. And Hygiene United on the road down the M6 or up the M6 over to Lancaster City, so good luck to them. Right, other local games that's playing today in the West Division. Mosley, they're away against Averton Colliers. Stalybridge Celtic, this is their third game today, Mark. Yes, I'm wearing the kit. Saturday, they played Runcorn and lost. In the week, they played Witten and won. So, lost 1-1-1. Stalybridge Celtic play at home today. Bowerfold, Hanley Town, and also Wivenshaw versus Runcorn Linnets. As we also mentioned, later tomorrow as well, later this afternoon, you've got Manchester United, 3:45 kickoff, AC Milan pre-season friendly. And then tomorrow at Cardiff, it's the FA Community Shield, Arsenal versus Manchester City, 3 o'clock kickoff. That's happening tomorrow as well. Right, as you say, I've given you a little bit of the rundown of the fixtures. Mm-hmm. Our very own Rick Parker, he's here from 1 o'clock today, going a lot more in-depth, going a lot more lower leagues as well. Glossop, Drolls and everybody on Tameside Radio.
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5: The Championship began last night with Wolverhampton Wanderers drawing 2-2 at Molineux against Blackburn Rovers. It's Wolves' first time back in the Championship in 8 years after relegation from the Premier League last season. The match was Tony Mowbray's first time taking charge of the Rovers since returning for a second spell at the club. Arsenal are in action tomorrow in the Community Shield as Manchester City attempt to regain their 2024 title. The Gunners are the reigning Premier League champions after their victory last season. Their manager, Mikel Arteta, says he has faith in Man City's new coach, Enzo Maresca.
6: Enzo has the personality, the character, and especially the knowledge to have an unbelievable job there. That's why he's been selected.
5: And at the European Athletics Championships, Keely Hodgkinson took silver in the 800 metres. She fell just short of her third consecutive European title, crossing the line in behind rival Audrey Wero.
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0: 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Madonna. 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

0: 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This is Tameside Radio. Wham! Everything She Wants. And before that, Madonna and Sabrina Carpenter, Bring Your Love. So Rex here at 1 o'clock this afternoon. Before then, just details of what's happening around the area today. We've got a big event going on this afternoon, which is Super Saturday. It's teaming up with the Grit Studios for a one-of-its-kind paint jam in Ashton Town Centre. As the region's top graffiti artists, there's also street performers, live music and much more. It's on until 4 o'clock this afternoon, and it's around the market ground in the centre of Ashton Under Lyne. So get yourself down there today if you're going along. And then tomorrow, of course, is the big one, Daniel.
1: Yes, it's the Mottram Show that's happening tomorrow. We had Martin in before, Mark in before. He was talking about this, and it's lots of things. It's all about horticulture and all that, horticulture. It'll be very good. It's on tomorrow. There's like dog shows there. There's cattle and sheep competitions, poultry display, a community horticulture marquee, cooking bakery competition, stuff like that. It'll be pretty good. There's food and drink that's available. There's live music and bars and stuff. There's a calming zone. If you're not very able on your feet or you just want to be like Mad Joff Benidorm, there's also mobility scooters that's there. Seriously. Check it all out on the website, mottramshow.co.uk.
0: Yes, indeed. So, like I say, it's a great family out day out tomorrow. It's like one of those things where you can just like just spend the whole day there. You will need a full day. That's all I'm going to promise you. Weather should be all right as well. So if you're going down there, the Mottram Show on from 9 o'clock tomorrow morning. Right, this is the sound of Morgan Wallen, Been By Now. It's Tameside Radio at the weekend.

0: Travis on Tameside Radio. What is it always rain on me? Tell you what, we could do with some rain, can't we, eh? The grass looks like it's like a doormat at the moment.
1: It's awful, and it's like terrible. Straw.
0: Anyway, right, that's it from us. Enjoy the rest of your weekend. I'll be back here Monday morning when you wake up from 7 o'clock. Rick's next with a preview of some amazing sport taking place here.
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1: Andy Burnham has described Jason Ardé's death as a tragedy on so many levels, calling for a moment of reflection. Ardé was pronounced dead after emergency services were called to an address in Battersea yesterday. He resigned from Cambridge amid allegations over his academic work, which he denied. His family says he's been subjected to a prolonged campaign of abuse and misinformation. At least 38 people have died after a powerful earthquake in Indonesia. Johnny Holmes has the details.
2: In the early hours of this morning, a 7.7 magnitude earthquake hit off the coast of Indonesia's Flores region. At least 38 people have died, 6 people are injured, and 2 remain missing following landslides. Authorities briefly issued a tsunami warning before it was lifted when no dangerous changes in sea levels were detected.
1: Extra funding could be needed to help the railway cope with the impact of climate change, according to Network Rail. The statement comes after 2 different trains derailed near Lewes and Wickford in the space of 2 days. Investigations into the possible causes of the incidents are underway, but officials have acknowledged that hot weather has presented a significant challenge to the railways. With A-levels now behind them, some young people will be preparing for university after receiving their results this week. But for those ready to enter the job market, experts say looking at apprenticeships, trainee schemes and entry-level job roles is a good idea to build up your CV. Shazia Ejaz is from the Recruitment and Employment Confederation.
3: There are definitely opportunities for people that don't want to go to university. And in fact, for example, you can do apprenticeships. Traditionally, apprenticeships can last up to a year and can provide sort of specific skills in various different sectors and fields.
1: And Heathrow Airport are warning passengers not to travel to 2 of its terminals by road after its central terminal area flooded. Road access is blocked to terminals 2 and 3, and people with flights booked are being advised to leave extra time for their journeys. That's the latest from Radio News Hub. I'm Ben Monse.
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5: A dry evening to come. Cloud amounts tending to increase from the west overnight with some light rain and drizzle possible as we head towards dawn. Minimum temperatures 11 degrees Celsius.

Chemical Brothers. With Go. Good afternoon. Welcome to the Saturday warm-up. I'm Rick Parker, back with you after my holiday. Hope you are well. Hope you're enjoying the football. The season has started. The season has started for our local teams. The EFL starting this weekend. Two games going on currently. Oldham taking on Port Vale. That is 0-0. And Bolton taking on Preston in a derby of sorts. And it's 2-0 to Bolton currently. We want to hear from you. Get in touch on the WhatsApp 07787 350452. Are you heading to a game? Are you heading to Cardiff tomorrow for City and the Community Shield? Do you just want me to say hello to you? Get in touch. Get in touch now. And of course, I'm still going to be playing today's best music and your favourite songs of all time. And with that said, this is D-Light.

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Got to have your love. On the Saturday warm-up with me, Rick Parker. Just gone 20 past one. The EFL has started this weekend. Those two games going on currently in the Championship. Bolton Wanderers 2, Preston 0. That is half-time. And Oldham Athletic 0-0 with Port Vale. But what about our own teams? Well, for the teams in the Northern Premier League, they kicked off last weekend. However, our two teams in the North West Counties kicked off the weekend before, August 1st. Droylsden played AFC Liverpool and won 1-0. Glossop North End played Uxton Villa and won 2-0. So great start for both of those teams. And then on Tuesday, the 4th of August, Droylsden versus South Liverpool was abandoned due to floodlight failure. Now, Droylsden, of course, have had to play both of their opening fixtures behind closed doors due to the trouble in their playoff final against McGull at the end of last season. And also on Tuesday the 4th, Glossop 0-0 with the Isle of Man. That's right. Two of our teams have got to travel over to the Isle of Man at some point this year. So, last weekend, Saturday the 8th, the other teams in our area kicked off. Saturday the 8th in the Northern Premier League Premier Division, Ashton United with a great start to the season, 4-1 against Lancaster City, a great win for them. Curzon Ashton having a draw, 1-1 with Alfreton Town, and Hyde United also drawing 0-0 with Emley. And in the West Division, Runcorn Linnets 4, stay

0: Premier Division. Curzon Ashton sadly losing 3-2 away at Bury. Ashton United getting their second win of the season, 1-0 away at Stockton Town. But Hyde United sadly losing 3-0 at Warrington Town. And then in the West Division, Stalybridge Celtic coming back and earning a 3-2 victory at Witton Albion.
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This is the Saturday warm-up. I'm Rick Parker. Welcome to the show if you've not listened before. Don't forget you can get in touch on the WhatsApp 07787 350452. Two games currently going on in the EFL. In the Championship, Bolton are leading Preston 2-0. And more closer to home in League 2, Oldham and Port Vale 0-0. I will keep you up to date with all of those scores.

Lazy Song. Bruno Mars. So I said a few minutes ago that the FA Cup started last weekend. Can you believe how early it starts? But the lower teams have got to get into the competition somehow. So it was the FA Cup for extra preliminary qualifying round, which, as I said earlier, Mosley winning on a replay on Tuesday 2-0 against AFC Silsden. But our two teams in the North West Counties League last Saturday, Droylsden drew 2-2 away at Bursco. Glossop North End drawing 1-1 away at Tadcaster Albion. So replays on Tuesday just gone, the 11th. Droylsden won 3-0 at home. Glossop sadly exiting the competition with a 2-0 defeat.

0: A classic from Top Loader, Dancing in the Moonlight. Now we've got Gold News. Oldham taking the lead in the 62nd minute through a Callum Cavanagh goal. So it's currently Oldham 1, Port Vale 0. The other game going on, Bolton 2, Preston 0 in the Championship.
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0: I love this record. Labour of Love, Hue and Cry. I saw them a couple of years ago. They're absolutely brilliant. Loved it. So, Oldham still 1-0 up. There is another game happening right now. Rochdale, just outside of our borough, of course, losing 2-0 at Newport County. And that other game that I've been telling you about, Bolton, still 2 up against Preston.
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1: Former Cambridge professor Jason Hardick has died unexpectedly, with police saying his death is not being treated as suspicious. The sociology professor resigned from the university following plagiarism allegations, which he denied and was later cleared off by Liverpool's St John Moores University. Andy Burnham has described his death as a tragedy on so many levels, calling for a moment of reflection. A powerful 7.7 magnitude earthquake has struck Indonesia's Flores region. Johnny Holmes has more.
2: The earthquake, which struck off the coast of Indonesia earlier this morning, has killed at least 38 people and injured six. Two others are missing after a quake-triggered landslide. A tsunami warning was issued, forcing coastal residents to higher ground, but it was later lifted.
1: A £65 million support package is being announced for farmers in England affected by drought. The government says £50 million will go towards the sustainable farming incentive, with another £15 million for on-farm reservoirs. It follows a period of heatwaves and little rainfall, which has led to lower crop yields and earlier harvests. An Israeli airstrike on southern Lebanon has killed seven people and wounded three others. The strike, which hit in the early hours of the morning, is one of the deadliest attacks on the country since a truce between Israel and Hezbollah came into effect in June. Many students will be continuing to celebrate this weekend after getting their A-level results on Thursday. Young people who've decided university isn't for them are being encouraged to consider other options like apprenticeships or entry-level roles. Shazia Ijaz from the Recruitment and Employment Confederation has this advice.
3: One key tip, naturally coming from me at the REC, is also get in touch with your local recruiter or recruitment firms in your area. Ask them, what are the jobs that are in demand? What's the local labour market skills need? And hopefully they can help.
1: And The Greatest Showman is heading to London's West End in 2027. The stage adaptation will open at Theatre Royal Drury Lane next spring. 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
6: A dry evening to come. Cloud amounts tending to increase from the west overnight, with some light rain and drizzle possible as we head towards dawn. Minimum temperatures, 11 degrees Celsius.
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Roachford, Cuddly Toy, today's best music, and your favourite songs of all time. So those games going on currently in the EFL. Oldham have gone 2-0 against Port Vale. Rochdale still losing 2-0 at Newport. Bolton still winning 2-0 at home to Preston. So what about our teams? What about our local non-league teams? We've gone through their results so far this season. What about league tables and league standings? Well, in the Northern Premier League, Ashton United riding high in third on 6 points, having played 2 games. They've won, obviously, both of those. Kers and Ashton not having it so great. They have drawn 1 and lost 2, so they are down in 13th currently. Hyde United, having drawn 1 and lost 1, down in 18th. So not going so great for a couple of the teams, but of course it is early doors and they've only played 2 games so far.

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following. Newport have beaten Rochdale 3-0. That is a full-time score. Oldham have beaten Port Vale 2-0. Again, a full-time score. And the final one in the Championship, Bolton have beaten Preston 2-1.

0: Martin Garrix and Ed Sheeran, Repeat It. Nice tune, that. I like that. So, back to the tables of our local teams. The Northern Premier League West Division, which has got Stalybridge Celtic and Mosley in it. You can't read too much into the league tables at this time. And, I mean, I've spoken to Lewis Connolly here at Tameside Radio on exactly that. You know, we're two games into the season. Stalybridge are seventh, having played two, won one and lost one. And Mosley haven't played in the league yet. They've only played in the FA Cup. So they've got their first league game this afternoon.
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0: Mark Morrison. Here on 103.6 FM Tameside Radio. Hope you're well. Hope you enjoyed the show. Loads still to come, including today's fixtures for our local teams. We'll touch on Man United and, of course, City tomorrow in the Community Shield.
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Prince, Little Red Corvette on 103.6 FM, Tameside Radio. So what about today's fixtures? Or this weekend's fixtures for our local team? I say this weekend's fixtures because one of them's already happened. Last night, Curzon Ashton travelled to Emley and sadly lost 2-1. So they really not having the season, so start to the season that they wanted. That's in the Premier Division. And then today, Ashton United travelling to Bamber Bridge. So they'll be hoping to get a result and keep their perfect start going. And Hyde United will be hoping for a good result away at Lancaster City.

Pat Benatar. Hit me with your best shot. So, continuing with the fixtures for today, the Northern Premier League West Division. Mosley travel to Atherton Collieries. Neither team have played so far this season in the league, so both will be hoping for a big start to the season. Mosley, of course, unbeaten and had a great pre-season as well, so good luck to them. Stalybridge Celtic at home to Hanley Town, and again, Stalybridge having a mixed start to the season, so they will be hoping for a big result today. Good luck to them as well.

Squeeze. Hourglass here on Tameside Radio. Great band, Squeeze. They're touring later on this year. If you get the chance, go and see them. They're absolutely brilliant. Anyway, back to our region, back to the football, back to the fixtures for today. The North West Counties Football League. Glossop North End start their campaign in the FA Vars first qualifying round, and they take on Staveley Miners Welfare at home. And in the Premier Division, Droylsden travel to Burscoe. So good luck to both of those.

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0: Alicia Dixon. The Boy Does Nothing. 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Nearly time for me to say goodbye. So Man United take on AC Milan this afternoon at 3:45. City against Arsenal in the Community Shield tomorrow at 3 p.m. That's in Cardiff. Safe travels if you're going down there. Good luck to all our local teams this afternoon. Hope they all get the results they want and need. I'll be back next Saturday at 1 and Tuesday at 7 with the 90s Rewind. Have a great week.
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1: Andy Burnham has described Jason Arday's death as a tragedy on so many levels, calling for a moment of reflection. Arday was pronounced dead after emergency services were called to an address in Battersea yesterday. He resigned from Cambridge amid allegations over his academic work, which he denied. His family says he's been subjected to a prolonged campaign of abuse and misinformation. At least 38 people have died after a powerful earthquake in Indonesia. Johnny Holmes has the details.
2: In the early hours of this morning, a 7.7 magnitude earthquake hit off the coast of Indonesia's Flores region. At least 38 people have died, 6 people are injured, and 2 remain missing following landslides. Authorities briefly issued a tsunami warning before it was lifted when no dangerous changes in sea levels were detected.
1: Extra funding could be needed to help the railway cope with the impact of climate change, according to Network Rail. The statement comes after 2 different trains derailed near Lewes and Wickford in the space of 2 days. Investigations into the possible causes of the incidents are underway, but officials have acknowledged that hot weather has presented a significant challenge to the railways. With A-levels now behind them, some young people will be preparing for university after receiving their results this week. But for those ready to enter the job market, experts say looking at apprenticeships, trainee schemes and entry-level job roles is a good idea to build up your CV. Shazia Ejaz is from the Recruitment and Employment Confederation.
3: There are definitely opportunities for people that don't want to go to university. And in fact, for example, you can do apprenticeships. Traditionally, apprenticeships can last up to a year and can provide sort of specific skills in various different sectors and fields.
1: And Heathrow Airport are warning passengers not to travel to 2 of its terminals by road after its central terminal area flooded. Road access is blocked to terminals 2 and 3, and people with flights booked are being advised to leave extra time for their journeys. That's the latest from Radio News Hub. I'm Ben Monsey.
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1: Mostly dry and bright, cooler away from the far south with hazy spells of sunshine, cloud thickening in the north later on with a scattering of showers in Scotland, highs of 27 degrees.
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1: Prince of Wales has thanked the emergency services for their response to the wildfires across the country. The Prime Minister, Andy Burnham, has urged members of the public to simply not light fires, as he described Britain as a tinderbox. Workers should be given a guaranteed 30 hours of work under a proposed 0 hours contract ban. The Institute for Public Policy Research says the move is necessary to prevent workers falling behind on bills. A ban on 0 hours contracts was included in Labour's manifesto, but its preference is for the threshold to be between 8 and 20 hours. Joseph Evans is the IPPR's spokesperson.
2: This really risks excluding the workers who would actually benefit most from the new right, because it's people working between 20 and 30 hours a week who are actually particularly likely to be behind on their bills.
1: Hundreds of Bonnie Tyler fans have gathered to pay their respects to the late singer as her coffin is brought home. The Total Eclipse of the Heart star, whose real name was Gaynor Hopkins, died in July at the age of 75. Those who knew or admired her have lined Newton Road in the Mumbles area of Swansea to watch the procession as she's transported back home. Patients in need of physiotherapy are not getting the quality of care they deserve. The warning from physiotherapists comes amid rising concerns about cuts to services. The Chartered Society of Physiotherapy says NHS services are freezing recruitment, deleting posts and cutting back on rehab space. Ash James is from the CSP.
3: It does impact on staff's morale, on staff's capability. It really spreads staff incredibly thin so that patients get less time. There's a real kind of moral injury that staff sustain then, where they're wanting to and really want to deliver the care that they know patients need, but they're just unable to do that.
1: And Amy Hunt's quest for 4 goals at the European Athletics Championships in Birmingham remains on track after Great Britain qualified for the women's 4x100m relay final this evening. That's the latest from Radio News Hub. I'm John Collins.
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1: Sunny spells for the rest of this afternoon into this evening. Cloudier with potential rain and drizzle in the northwest of the UK overnight. Clearer in the south. A high today of 27 Celsius, a low this evening of 11.

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1: The Prince of Wales has thanked the emergency services for their response to the wildfires across the country. The Prime Minister, Andy Burnham, has urged members of the public to simply not light fires, describing Britain as a tinderbox. Workers should be given a guaranteed 30 hours of work under a proposed zero-hours contract ban. That's according to the Institute for Public Policy Research. It says the move is necessary to prevent workers falling behind on bills. A ban on such contracts was included in Labour's manifesto, but its preference is for the threshold to be between 8 and 20 hours. The IPPR's spokesperson is Joseph Evans.
2: What that indicates, really, is that there's something about working between 20 and 30 hours a week that means your income insecurity is much more likely to affect your ability to afford the essentials. But actually, the government's plans at the moment risk excluding these workers.
1: Roads leading to Heathrow Airport have reopened after a burst water main led to flooding and disrupted travel to both terminals 2 and 3. The airport is now said to be operating normally. Several people have been injured in a shooting involving multiple suspects on a university campus in the US. The campus of Virginia State University was locked down early this morning after police discovered five people with gunshot wounds outside dormitory buildings. No one's injuries are currently thought to be life-threatening. NHS patients in need of physiotherapy are living with avoidable disability. That's according to physiotherapists who warn cuts to services mean patients aren't getting the quality of care they deserve. Ash James is the spokesperson for the Chartered Society of Physiotherapy.
3: That leaves staff in a really, really difficult position, and we do know that the last data that we have, you know, 7% of physiotherapists are leaving the NHS every year. So there is an attrition problem with clinicians from the NHS, and we want to make sure that that doesn't continue.
1: And the comedian and former Strictly contestant Ellie Taylor has been announced as the new host of Strictly It Takes Two. The 42-year-old will present a new-look version of the show. That's the latest from Radio News Hub. I'm John Collins.
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1: Sunny spells for the rest of this afternoon into this evening. Cloudier with potential rain and drizzle in the northwest of the UK overnight. Clearer in the south. A high today of 27 Celsius. A low this evening of 11.
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1: Greetings, girl, and welcome to my world of phrasing right up to bat. It's the daisy age, and you're about to walk top stage, so wipe your lottos on the mat. Hip-hop love this is, and don't mind when I quiz your evolvements before the sun. But clear your court, cause this a one-man sport, and who's better for this than plugged one? Plugged don't one. Have to worry about me squashing other deals, cause they've already been squished. Freeze the frame of our moves the same, wish we can continue right behind the bush. You'll stay with me, I know this, but not because of all my earthly treasures, or regardless to the fact that I'm possibly the loose.

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Forward marching to say when transistors will play. Coming to bed is the move. Dolby sound will be in top crown when I put the needle into your groove.

0: It's I again, and the soul that I send is taking steps to reach your heart. 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We can ascend till we reach daylight heaven, and in a spin we'll hit the top 10. Then we could meet Mr. Stucky and Pops, Brother Lucky will preach, let the wedding be. Shot by an arrow of Cupid through a string of a G-clef, my dear, I claim your death. And if you could hear me, by golly G, true goy is ready for what you possess. 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
1: Prime Minister Andy Burnham has been reacting to the death of former Cambridge professor Jason Arden.
2: It's a tragedy. It's a tragedy on so many levels, but particularly just for everybody who knew Jason, his family, obviously, his friends. We think of them today.
1: The body of Professor Arday was found at a house in South London and police are not treating his death as suspicious. His family have described the loss of the 41-year-old as devastating. He resigned from Cambridge University amid allegations over the originality of his academic work, claims which he denied. Hundreds of Bonnie Tyler fans have gathered to pay their respects to the late singer as her coffin was brought home. The Total Eclipse of the Heart star, whose real name was Gaynor Hopkins, died back in July at the age of 75. Those who knew or admired her lined Newton Road in the Mumbles area of Swansea to watch the procession transport her back to her former home. Several people have been injured in a shooting involving multiple suspects on a university campus in the US. Virginia State University was locked down early this morning after police discovered five people with gunshot wounds outside dormitory buildings. No one's injuries are currently thought to be life-threatening. Now, cuts to NHS physiotherapy services mean patients are living with disability that could be avoided.
3: Rehab space needs to be protected. The government need to reduce the recruitment freezes and allow trust to properly fund these rehabilitation services that are there to help people recover, get people out of hospital, back into the communities, back into the neighbourhoods, back to work, and physiotherapists are really well placed to do that.
1: That's Ash James from the Chartered Society of Physiotherapy. The CSP is calling for a series of changes to help both staff and patients. And Amy Hunt's quest for four golds at the European Athletics Championships in Birmingham remains on track after Great Britain qualified for the women's 4x100m relay final in this morning's heats. The final is this evening. That's the latest from Radio News Hub. I'm John Collins.
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1: Sunny spells for the rest of this afternoon into this evening. Cloudier with potential rain and drizzle in the northwest of the UK overnight. Clearer in the south. A high today of 27 Celsius, a low this evening of 11.

Someone with too much time on their hands worked out it's impossible to do what the lyrics say in that song, drive to all those places in the time scale he was singing about. You'd have to be Lewis Hamilton at the very least. But let's not be too pedantic. It was a very pleasant song to start the sentimental journey. I'm Peter Milburn, and we're going way back in time to play some of the songs we enjoyed when we were young and fancy-free. And if you're not anywhere near the bus pass generation, stick around to discover the music from another generation. There were some decent tunes back then.

There are dozens of versions of that song around, Vaya con Dios, Go with God. One of the most successful versions was by Les Paul and Mary Ford. And there have been other versions from everyone from the Drifters to Milliken and Nesbitt. And the one we heard there was from Nina and Frederick. Years ago, when I was a kid, in fact, many years ago, when I was a kid, as a family, we went to see Nina and Frederick in concerts when we were on holiday. And I remember them singing, "There's a Hole in My Bucket, Dear Liza, Dear Liza." It's a song we used to sing at school. But heavens, that version went on. It seemed to last forever. And I'm there as a little kid, swinging my legs on a seat that was too big for me, thinking this song would never end. If it weren't for the fact that Frederick's no longer with us, I'd swear we could go back to that concert hall and they'd still be up there singing it.

Adam Faith, and How About That? He had a very impressive run of hits for about 5 years in the early 60s, but we didn't get a lot of song for our money. Most of them lasted 2 minutes or so. And the one we've just heard, that came in at under 2 minutes. Bohemian Rhapsody, it wasn't. There are a couple of reasons why. One is that back then, the technology of the time meant that the longer the record, the poorer the quality. And the other was that a lot of people listened to pop music on jukeboxes, particularly in America. So short records meant us piling our coins into the jukeboxes more often. Bonanza time for the jukebox companies.

0: Well, there was a lady who never had a singing lesson in her life, amazingly. She learnt her craft from listening to records of all the greats, Ella Fitzgerald, Sarah Vaughan and Doris Day, not least. It doesn't follow that it rubs off. I'm sure I could spend hours listening to Matt Monro and Michael Bublé and my voice wouldn't improve one jot. Sounds okay in the shower, but that's as far as it gets. That was a Dutch singer by the name of Anne Burton. That doesn't sound very Dutch, you're thinking. Well, her real name was Johanna Rafalovich. That still doesn't sound very Dutch, you're thinking. Well, she was born in Amsterdam of Polish heritage. And when she was looking for a stage name, she thought of her favourite actor, Richard Burton, and decided on Anne Burton. Although Richard Burton itself is the stage name, he was originally Richard Jenkins, and took his new surname from his inspirational teacher who encouraged his career, Philip Burton. Sadly, just like Richard Burton, Anne Burton died of cancer in her 50s in the 1980s. And we heard her there with a standard first recorded by Frank Sinatra, a lovely way to spend an evening.
1: Did you ever see a dream walking? Well, I did.

Michael Holliday with Did You Ever See a Dream Walking? One that was a big success for his hero, Bing Crosby. You could hardly tell their singing voices apart. The song first appeared in a corny old film called Sitting Pretty, where two young men and two young women set out for Hollywood, hoping to make it big in the movie industry. How many films and songs have told that story? And one of the men in it was Jack Haley, who played the Tin Man in The Wizard of Oz. And years later, his son, Jack Jr., he married Liza Minnelli, who, of course, is the daughter of the film star, Judy Garland. Small world, isn't it? And one of the young women sitting pretty was Ginger Rogers, who was, well, she was Ginger Rogers, one of the best-known dancers and singers ever. That film they were in, it was made just before the Americans got all prudish and brought in this code about what could be in films. And this code, it covered all sorts of things. Clergymen couldn't be figures of fun. Judges and the police could never be villains or criminals themselves. And hanky-panky outside marriage couldn't be seen to be enjoyable. Presumably, there could be a couple in bed together, but they had to look like it was the end of the world.

I was talking a little earlier about a singer, Johanna Rafalovich, who took the stage name Anne Burton because she liked Richard Burton, the actor. Well, there was a lady who took the stage name Sunny Gale. She was a walking weather forecast. And there was another singer around at the same time. She chose Gale Storm. What is it with these American singers? And then we heard Sunny Gale with East of the Sun and West of the Moon, written by a man called Brooks Bowman when he was just a student at the prestigious Princeton University. He put it together for a student musical. And because of its great success, a wonderful career beckoned. But it wasn't to be. He died in a car crash at the age of just 23, leaving us to wonder what music he might have created had it not been for that tragedy. I'm Peter Milburn with The Sentimental Journey, some of the great old songs and tunes from across the years.

A tune said to have been the inspiration for Fleetwood Mac's instrumental Albatross. And you can hear the similarities. That was Sleepwalk from brothers Santo and Johnny. Their career was encouraged by their dad, who absolutely loved the steel guitar. He heard one being played on the radio one day and he was mesmerised. He said to his wife, "Jose, honey, I've just heard the steel guitar on Radio WXYZ and it sure did sound good." And she said, "Why are you talking like that? You're from Brooklyn." And from then on, he was determined his son should learn the instrument, which they did. They became very good at it, with Sleepwalk getting to the top of the American chart and getting into ABBA Hit Parade as well.

The distinctive sound of the ink spots. Not that it stopped scores of other groups over the years calling themselves the ink spots. And there was very little the originals could do about it. There was so much confusion about who had the naming rights. So even when they went to court, it didn't go anywhere. And we heard them there with Address Unknown, a single that's so old it came out on something known as shellac. It was a resin that records were made of until vinyl took over in the 1940s. And those shellac records, they were played at 78 RPM, as opposed to 45 RPM for later singles. Now, this wasn't exactly my era, I'm not that old, but when I was a kid, we somehow acquired an old gramophone player and a pile of old 78s. And, you know, to see them whizzing around the turntable at that speed, it was a sight to behold. It almost felt they'd take off, they were revolving that fast. I'm still in awe of things like Alexa. You can just say, Alexa, play Address Unknown by the Ink Spots, and there it is. Well, you've obviously got to install Alexa first. It's not that much of a miracle, but we've come a long way since shellac records. Mm.

The biggest hits in the career of Leo Sayer, When I Need You, got all the way to number one. He lives in Australia these days. In fact, he's been there for years. He's now an Australian citizen. But he is coming back to our shores in October and November this year to do one final UK tour. He's playing 23 venues, including ones in Birmingham, London, Swansea, Manchester and Liverpool. And as far as I know, that's it. No more Leo Sayer in concert in this country. Yeah, I know that's not earth-shattering compared to some of the things going on in our lives, but, you know, I thought I'd pass it on. And before Leo Sayer, well, picture this. Hong Kong, 1947. There's a civil war going on in China. And an American war correspondent, played by William Holden, falls in love with a nurse of mixed European and Chinese origin. Her community turn their back on her because of the affair, and she loses her job at the hospital. She must have had a terrible union. And William Holden, he slips off to cover another war, the Korean War, and is killed. And that's it, the end. That's a summary of Love is a Many Splendid Thing. And there we heard the theme from the movie, which won an Oscar in 1956 for Best Original Song in a Film. And we heard it there from who else but Shirley Bassey.

the smooth and dreamy Johnny Mercer song Dream from Millicent Martin. She was one of the faces and voices of the 1960s, not least as the resident singer on the satire programme That Was the Week That Was. And the generation from that era will remember her singing a song on the show, written as a tribute to President Kennedy, the day after his assassination in Dallas in 1963. The songwriter Herbert Kretzmer, he wrote the English lyrics to Les Miserables subsequently, he sat down and wrote a song called In the Summer of His Years, literally hours after Kennedy's death. And Millicent Martin delivered it with such emotion, it became a TV sensation at the time.

The late Vince Hill with one of the dozen or so hits he enjoyed in his career, Roses of Picardy, a song from the First World War. It was co-written by Fred Weatherly, who also put the words to Danny Boy. He was actually a lawyer, but he did a bit of songwriting in his spare time. And when he died in 1929, the obituary in the Times said his fertility was extraordinary. They were referring to his songwriting output, nothing else. And Vince Hill, he was one of our great crooners from the mid-60s onwards. A lot of us will remember his smash at Edelweiss, a song from The Sound of Music. He had hits with songs like Take Me to Your Heart Again, sung to the tune of the Edith Piaf song, La Vie en Rose, and Love Letters in the Sand, The Importance of Your Love, and so many others. He was working as a baker and then as a lorry driver, but he also had ambitions to be a singer, and he saw an ad in Melody Maker, and it said the band of the Royal Corps of Signals were wanting a vocalist. So he went to Catterick Army Camp for an audition, and he got the job. And he travelled all round the world with them. And, luckily for him, it also counted as his national service, which young men had to do for a couple of years up to 1960. Then he joined a big band and went solo, leading to that long and successful career

That was Suddenly There's a Valley, written in the mid-50s by two men called Chuck and Biff. Those names sound like they've been in a pub brawl. And we heard it there from Gogie Grants, much better known in her native America than here, although she did get into the British charts with The Wayward Wind, actually doing a lot better than a rival version out at the same time from Jimmy Young. By the way, Gogie wasn't her real name, nor was Grant for that matter. I mean, no parents would look at a little baby and say, I know, let's call her Gogie. No, they looked at their adorable newborn daughter and said, I know, let's call her Myrtle. I don't think Myrtle's one of those names that's back in fashion, like Florence and Elsie and Audrey. I can't imagine any little girls being called Myrtle any day soon.

Michael Bublé and L-O-V-E, Love. It was written by the bandleader Bert Camford and first recorded back in the mid-60s by Nat King Cole a year before his death. Nat King Cole also recorded it in Japanese and German, Italian, Spanish and French. Talk about milking the international market. In French, he recorded it as Je ne repartirai pas, which means I'm not going to leave again. I assume he didn't do the alphabet thing that he did in English, otherwise he'd be singing Jean-Rup. Michael Bublé has done his touring bit for this year, at least in this country. He played the Lytham Festival, Plenham Palace and Scarborough last month. The tickets weren't exactly cheap, never are these days, but he had some rave reviews. One of them, for his appearance in Scarborough at the Open Air Theatre, said, dressed impeccably, with rich, velvety vocals to match, his confidence and warmth immediately connected with the audience. It's always a good thing when someone makes an effort to dress nicely. And sometimes you play an arm and a leg for a ticket and the artist walks on stage looking like something the cat dragged in. Not our Michael, though.

was Tony Brent and Dark Moon. He was born in what was then Bombay, now Mumbai, into an Anglo-Indian family. And he came to this country at the age of 21 to forge a career as a crooner. And he got into the hit parade quite a few times. He was very successful. And at the same time, he was popular in South Asia, particularly in Sri Lanka. He's a bit of a superstar there. Then he moved to Australia, and he had the canny idea of opening up a chain of Indian restaurants, just at the point where Australians were starting to discover the delights of chicken jalfrezi and lamb rogan josh and all the rest. Now, this classic from Elvis.

wonder if you're lonesome tonight. 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Fate had me playing in love with you as my sweetheart. Act one was where we met. I loved you at first glance. You read your lines so cleverly and never missed a cue. Then came act two. 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And I had no cause to doubt you. But I'd rather go on hearing your lies than to go on living without you. Now the stage is bare, and I'm standing there with emptiness all around. And if you won't come back to me, then they can bring the curtain down.

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1: The Prime Minister has described the death of academic Jason Harding as a tragedy on so many levels.
2: It's not a moment for any rushing to judgment. It's a moment for reflection, I would say. Reflecting on how things came to this. A really sad and sorry state of affairs.
1: Harding was pronounced dead after emergency services were called to an address in South London yesterday. He'd resigned from Cambridge University amid allegations of plagiarism, which he denied. His family says he was subjected to a campaign of abuse and misinformation. Roads leading to Heathrow Airport have reopened after a burst water main led to flooding and disrupted travel to two terminals. Passengers were asked not to travel by road to either Terminal 2 or Terminal 3 after access was blocked by the flood. The airport is now said to be operating normally. Workers should be given a guaranteed 30 hours of work under a proposed 0 hours contract ban. The Institute for Public Policy Research says the move is necessary to prevent workers falling behind on bills. A ban on 0 hours contracts was included in Labour's manifesto, but the party's preference is for the threshold to be between 8 and 20 hours. The IPPR's spokesperson is Joseph Evans.
3: So if you're working on a 24-hour contract, but actually you consistently work an extra 8 hours a week, you wouldn't have a right to a 32-hour contract, even if those hours were really important for you, kind of paying your bills, paying your rent, whatever else. And so we think the government should be aiming to set the threshold at 30 hours.
1: Several people have been injured in a shooting involving multiple suspects on a university campus in the US. Virginia State University was locked down early this morning after police discovered five people with gunshot wounds outside dormitory buildings. No one's injuries are currently thought to be life-threatening. And former contestant on Strictly Come Dancing, the comedian Ellie Taylor, has been announced as the new host of spin-off show Strictly It Takes Two. That's the latest from Radio News Hub. I'm John Collins.
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1: Cloudier than it's been, with potential rain and drizzle in the northwest of the UK overnight. Clearer in the south, with an overnight low of 11 degrees Celsius.
0: We are high.

Peggy Lee, with a song written by Irving Berlin 100 years ago, Blue Skies. There's a song with staying power. It's The Sentimental Journey. I'm Peter Milburn, with some of the great old songs and tunes and melodies from across the years.

It's not often country music songs do well in the British Hit Parade, but that one was a smash hit in the early 70s. Got all the way to number 3. That was Farron Young and 4 in the Morning. He came to a sad end. He had poor health in his later years, and he got very depressed and drank like a fish. And he killed himself with a shotgun at the age of 64. And what his family did subsequently was pretty bizarre. After Farron Young was cremated, they took his ashes to the house where Johnny Cash and his wife June Carter Cash lived, and they spread them on a lake on the Cash's property. And Johnny and June, they were away at the time, but when they got back, presumably they saw bits of Farron Young floating around on this lake. Nobody had asked their permission. And after the Cashes died, within months of each other, in 2003, the house was bought by Barry Gibb of the Bee Gees. And while renovation work was underway, the place burned to the ground.

Ronnie Hilton, one of the biggest British singing stars of the 50s. But the only time he got to the very top of the hit parade was with that one, No Other Love, written by Richard Rodgers and Oscar Hammerstein for the musical Me and Juliet. It was a bit of clever recycling by Richard Rodgers. He'd already written the tune 3 years earlier as a theme to an American TV series about naval warfare. Probably one of those that people watched when it was all repeats on the other channels. So when Oscar Hammerstein was looking for tunes to put some words for this musical, Richard Rodgers said, "Here, how about this one?" He just dug it out, bit of recycling, and there it was. We heard Ronnie Hilton singing Rodgers and Hammerstein there, but on another occasion, he recorded a David Bowie composition. He was one of the first people to record The Laughing Gnome. This was in the mid-60s. He did it as the B-side to his cover of If I Were a Rich Man, which wasn't a hit. I mean, The Laughing Gnome's a pretty excruciating song as it is, but with Ronnie Hilton's treatment, it's toe-curling. Words can't describe how dreadful it is, so I'm not going to even try. Time to move on to something classy.

our regular fix of Matt Munro. And there he was with For All We Know. We never tire of hearing him. I play four or five of his songs every week, but the boss here, he says to me, what people want, Peter, is variety. You can't be playing the same singer over and over again. This, by the way, is from someone who was born about 5 years after Matt Munro died, so what would he know about the magic of the man? Anyway, I have to toe the line, otherwise I'd get the push with no more sentimental journey.

There are two songs around with that title, It's Too Soon to Know. The one that was a hit for Roy Orbison, and that one, first recorded by the Orioles. And they named themselves after the state bird of Maryland, where they were from. American states do that. They have state birds and state flowers, state songs, and heaven knows what else. And the Orioles, they started a trend in the 50s for groups naming themselves after birds. So before long, we had the flamingos, the wrens, the penguins, the ravens, the larks, the crows. I don't think the eagles were part of that trend. They came along a little later. At least those names were straightforward enough. Some of the daft names that come along in recent years, I don't know, half man, half biscuit and all that. And there's a band from Sheffield called Milburn. I mean, how ridiculous is that? I'm Peter Milburn with The Sentimental Journey, some of the great old songs and tunes from across the years.

written by Lennon and McCartney, but mainly Paul's work, that was Here, There and Everywhere, from Kathy Kirby. And Paul McCartney has said that out of all the songs he's written, that's one of his favourites. It's one of the saddest stories in music, that a lady who was such a star in the 60s should end her days as a recluse, relying on benefits and a small trickle of royalty payments. Her downward spiral started with the death of bandleader Bert Ambrose in 1971. He'd been her manager and her lover for years, and he guided her through life. It has to be said he had a gambling habit, and he lost a bit of the money she earned, but he was something of a financial safety net for her, and within 4 years she was bankrupt. And a musical style, it was falling out of fashion by the 70s in any case. And she also had mental health problems, which very likely these days would have been diagnosed and treated, but back then she was left to cope on her own. Such a tragic story, but as a recording artist, she left us with dozens of songs to appreciate and remember her by.

The theme to This Is Your Life, that TV show where first Eamon Andrews and then Michael Aspel would surprise a celebrity, or occasionally a non-celebrity who'd done amazing things, with a big red book. Then, as the subject sat there with their life unfurling, do you remember this voice would say something like, "Do you remember when we got smacked on the bottom by the head teacher for robbing a bank?" Then Eamon or Michael would say, "Yeah, haven't seen him for 44 years, but he's here tonight. It's your old school friend, Buster Muldoon." It could be very awkward at times. Now it's time for a brief sample of Sing Something Simple. On every sentimental journey, we bring back memories of the show that ran on the radio on Sunday evenings for an incredible 42 years, with just a little taste of the programme. Here are the Cliff Adams Singers.

English-speaking world, but he was far more popular here than in his native America. He had 20 top 10 hits here in the 50s, and that was one of them. And later in his career, he signed up to appear in a BBC drama series called Your Cheating Heart, alongside Tilda Swinton. It's a rather dark programme set in a Glasgow pub, with murder and drug dealing and all sorts of mayhem. What a surprise, you're thinking. And in it, Guy Mitchell, he played the part of an Irish singer, a country singer. Which makes sense, of course, an American playing the part of an Irish singer living in Scotland. And he even gets to sing Guy Mitchell's big hit, Singing the Blues, even though he's not meant to be Guy Mitchell. The Daily Telegraph described the programme as incomprehensible. I think that probably sums it up.

two classic songs together from two classy ladies. That was Leslie Gore and Fools Rush In Where Angels Fear to Tread, written by Johnny Mercer and Reuben Bloom. Initially, Reuben wrote the whole thing, but he took it to some music publishers and said, well, we like the tune, not so keen on the words. So it was handed to the brilliant lyricist Johnny Mercer to make something of it, and that was the end result. And he took the words Fools Rush In, Where Angels Fear to Tread, from a massive poem written by Alexander Pope called An Essay on Criticism. Snappy title. It goes on for 744 lines. And it also contains two other phrases that are still well known today. To err is human, to forgive divine, and a little learning is a dangerous thing. Before that, Ella Fitzgerald with Do I Love You? A Cole Porter song from a rather daft musical, Du Barry Was a Lady. And in a nutshell, the show's all about this dream this toilet attendant has. He dreams he's the King of France and he gets into all sorts of scrapes. I don't think we'll be seeing a Western revival of that one anytime soon.

Carl Denver's largely forgotten these days, but he and his trio were very successful in the early 60s. He had big hits with Mexicali Rose, Whim Away, and that one, Marchita. He had a wide vocal range, and his style was, what's the word, idiosyncratic. He sang largely in a falsetto voice, and he yodeled a lot, and his voice swooped up and down. So the end result was sometimes quite alarming, and certainly a bit different. I was thinking of playing Whim Away, the song that morphed into The Lion Sleeps Tonight over the years, but before the show I took a listen to it, and I thought, oh, any pet you have, they'd have run out of the room, and you'd have been thinking, what the heck's he playing now? His songs were of their time, but back in the day we must have liked them, his single sold by the barrowload. He died in 1998 at the age of 67, but he had a brief final flourish to his career when he guested on a single recorded by, of all people, Happy Mondays. It's called Lazy Itis, and he appeared in the video that went with it as well.

the late Iris Williams and He Was Beautiful. That song's had quite a journey. It was originally a short instrumental used as the soundtrack to a barely remembered film from 1970 called The Walking Stick. No, nor me. I've never heard of it. And then the composer, Stanley Myers, he expanded it for the guitarist John Williams to record as Cavatina. And subsequently, that became the theme to the 1978 film The Deer Hunter. Nowadays, it's often referred to as the Deer Hunter theme. And in between the John Williams recording and it appearing in The Deer Hunter, Cleo Lane put lyric to the tune and called it He Was Beautiful. I hope you're keeping up with all this. Then, a year after The Deer Hunter came out, Iris Williams recorded He Was Beautiful, and it became a top 20 hit. It's a bit like a Russian doll, all that. Different versions every time you remove a piece.

Gary Lewis and the Playboys, an American band with a sort of Herman's Hermits-y feel about them. And we heard them there with a song first recorded by The Loving Spoonful, You Don't Have to Be So Nice. They started out being just Gary and the Playboys, and they were doing okay, but not much better than that. Then someone pointed out to them, well, Gary's got a famous dad. Maybe if you play on that a bit, you might ship a few more records. Well, Gary's famous dad was the comedian Jerry Lewis. So they were persuaded to become Gary Lewis and the Playboys. And because of that novelty factor, they did rather better after that. Until they disbanded in 1970.

song from Margaret Whiting, written by her father, Richard, Till We Meet Again. How lovely to be able to perform songs written by your dad. It nearly didn't see the light of day. Richard Whiting wrote it for a song competition, but he was unhappy with it, so he threw it in the bin. And his secretary retrieved it, showed it to the music publisher, who loved it, entered it for the competition, and it won. And it was written during the First World War. It tells the story of a soldier parted from his sweetheart, hence the title. Just like that song from the Second World War, made famous by Vera Lynn, We'll Meet Again. And Till We Meet Again is appropriate, because it's time for me to go. I hope we can meet up again sometime soon for another walk down a musical memory lane. I'll leave you with this from the Starland Vocal Band, Afternoon Delight.

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1: Professor Jason Arden.
2: It's a tragedy on so many levels, but particularly for everybody who knew Jason.
1: The body of the professor was found at a house in South London and police are not treating his death as suspicious. His family have described the loss of the 41-year-old as devastating. He resigned from Cambridge University amid allegations over the originality of his academic work, claims which he denied. Dudley Borough Council has issued a warning about donating money to crowdfunding campaigns after it was made aware of fake fundraising pages claiming to raise money for those affected by the Stourbridge wildfires. The authorities asked locals to be cautious when sharing or donating to online appeals and has advised them not to donate at all right now. 19 homes in the town were destroyed in wildfires earlier this week. Now, workers should be given a guaranteed 30 hours of work under a proposed zero-hours contract ban. That's according to the Institute for Public Policy Research, which says the move is necessary to prevent workers falling behind on their bills. Their spokesperson is Joseph Evans.
3: What that indicates, really, is that there's something about working between 20 and 30 hours a week that means your income insecurity is much more likely to affect your ability to afford the essentials.
1: NHS patients in need of physiotherapy are living with avoidable disability. That's according to physiotherapists who are warning cuts to services mean patients aren't getting the quality of care they deserve. Ash James is the spokesperson for the Chartered Society of Physiotherapy.
4: The last data that we have, you know, 7% of physiotherapists are leaving the NHS every year. We want to make sure that that doesn't continue.
1: And a crowd made up of hundreds of Bonnie Tyler fans burst into a rendition of Total Eclipse of the Heart as her coffin was driven home to where she grew up in Swansea. The singer died in July at the age of 75. That's the latest from Radio News Hub. I'm John Collins.
5: 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So if you bought cars on finance between 2007 and 2024, then text PCP to 60777 now.
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1: Cloudier than it's been, with potential rain and drizzle in the northwest of the UK overnight. Clearer in the south, with an overnight low of 11 degrees Celsius.
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1: The Prime Minister has described the death of academic Jason Arday as a tragedy on so many levels.
2: It's not a moment for any rushing to judgment. It's a moment for reflection, I would say. Reflecting on how things came to this. A really sad and sorry state of affairs.
1: Arday was pronounced dead after emergency services were called to an address in South London yesterday. He'd resigned from Cambridge University amid allegations of plagiarism, which he denied. His family says he was subject to a campaign of abuse and misinformation. A return-to-home plan has been put in place for residents affected by the wildfires in Stourbridge, as emergency services now say the blaze is under control. West Midlands Fire Service declared a major incident on Thursday as the fire spread across more than 500 acres and destroyed 19 homes. It's one of several blazes to ravage through the UK this week as temperatures soared. Now, workers should be given a guaranteed 30 hours of work under a proposed zero-hours contract ban. The Institute for Public Policy Research says the move is necessary to prevent workers falling behind with their bills.
3: This really risks excluding the workers who would actually benefit most from the new right, because it's people working between 20 and 30 hours a week who are actually particularly likely to be behind on their bills.
1: That's the IPPR spokesperson, Joseph Evans. Cuts to NHS physiotherapy services mean that patients are living with disabilities that could be avoided.
4: Rehab space needs to be protected. The government need to reduce the recruitment freezes and allow trusts to properly fund these rehabilitation services that are there to help people recover, get people out of hospital, back into the communities, back into the neighbourhoods, back to work. And physiotherapists are really well placed to do that.
1: Ash James there from the Chartered Society of Physiotherapy, which is calling for a series of changes to help both staff and patients. And Celtic's perfect start to the Scottish football season continues after they beat Dundee United 4-0 to go through to the League Cup quarterfinals. That's the latest from Radio News Hub. I'm John Collins.
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1: Cloudier than it's been, with potential rain and drizzle in the northwest of the UK overnight. Clearer in the south, with an overnight low of 11 degrees Celsius.
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places as we'd like them to be. 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It's that little baby you're holding, and it's that man you fought with this morning, the same one you're going to make love with tonight.

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1: Borough Council has issued a warning about donating money to crowdfunding campaigns after being made aware of fake fundraising pages claiming to raise money for those affected by the wildfires in Stanbridge. The authority has asked locals to be cautious when sharing or donating to online appeals and advised them not to donate at all right now. 19 homes in the town were destroyed earlier this week. Workers should be given a guaranteed 30 hours of work under a proposed zero-hours contract ban. The Institute for Public Policy Research says the move is necessary to prevent workers falling behind with their bills. A ban on zero-hours contracts was included in Labour's manifesto, but the party's preference is for the threshold to be between 8 and 20 hours. Joseph Evans is the IPPR's spokesperson.
2: So if you're working on a 24-hour contract, but actually you consistently work an extra 8 hours a week, you wouldn't have a right to a 32-hour contract, even if those hours were really important for you kind of paying your bills, paying your rent, whatever else. And so we think the government should be aiming to set the threshold at 30 hours.
1: At least one student is among five people who've been shot in an attack at a US university. Police believe that multiple shooters were involved in the incident at Virginia State. The campus went into lockdown early this morning, with students having only just returned for the new academic year. Patients in need of physiotherapy are not getting the quality of care they deserve. That's the warning from physiotherapists amid rising concerns about cuts to services. The Chartered Society of Physiotherapy says NHS services are freezing recruitment, deleting posts and cutting back on rehab space in the health service. To football, and Inter Milan have confirmed the signing of England defender Jed Spence from Tottenham on a five-year deal. The Italian champions have not disclosed the fee, but it was reported on Friday that the two clubs had agreed on £30 million. And Great Britain's men have won gold in the 4x100m relay at the European Athletics Championships in Birmingham. That's the latest from Radio News Hub. I'm John Collins.
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1: Cloudier than it's been, with potential rain and drizzle in the northwest of the UK overnight. Clearer in the south, with an overnight low of 11 degrees Celsius.
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Laura Branigan, Gloria, and before that, Motivate, Rocking for Myself. And that's what this here show is all about, the very best in dance hits of the 80s and the 90s. You're with Dance Classics. My name's Colin Hanslip. Thank you very much indeed for your ears. Do hope you can stick around. Got some great stuff lined up for you. The Big 12-incher, Dancing Doubles, and some fantastic music coming your way as well. Courtesy of Black Box, Chaka Khan, The Degrees of Motion, and we continue now with the Mighty Dubcats. It's Just Another Groove, a Dance Classic.

Now there's a question for you, do you want it right now? Well, the Degrees of Motion are dance classics. It's the home to the very best in dance hits of the 80s and the 90s. 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It's Chaka Khan and Ain't Nobody at Dance Classics.

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0: they are Black Box, and that's Open Your Eyes, the dance classics.
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0: We do it for you every week here at Dance Classics, a full 12-inch version of a great 80s or 90s dance tune. We call it the big 12-incher, and this week going back to the year in which the movie Trainspotting was absolutely huge in the cinemas and The Simpsons were shown on the BBC for the very first time. The year was 1996. This song, though, originally released in 1992 on Effective Records. It's Passion from Gat Décor, this week's big 12-incher.

playing that one especially for Alice in Wolverhampton because it always takes her back to her days of raving. Ah, yes, know just what you mean. That's this week's Big 12 Incha from Gad Decor. It's called Passion. And don't forget, if you have a favourite 80s or 90s dance tune that you'd like to hear on its full 12-inch version, you never know, it could be your choice of tune as the Big 12 Incha on the show next week. But only if you let me know who you are, where you are, and, of course, what you'd like to hear. And you can do all three of those via the website. That's at dance-classics.co.uk. Keep it locked. Loads more great tunes coming your way with Snap and Cold Cut in just a couple of days.

Snap and the Cult of Snap. Before that, Cold Cut along with Yaz and Doctor in the House. Hello there, welcome along. My name's Colin Hanslett. Thank you for joining me for the very best in dance hits of the 80s and the 90s. You're with Dance Classics, and have I got some tunes for you? Oh, yes, indeedy. Prepare you, turn your speakers up to all about 15 out of 10 for 808 State, Shack Attack, and we continue now with Chimera, Show Me Heaven at Dance Classics. Yeah.

0: I once heard a very cruel joke that they released a fantastic album in the 1980s called Shack Attack's Greatest Hit. I think that's cruel. A good piece of 80s soul from them there. That's easier said than done at Dance Classics. It's the home to the very best in dance hits of the 80s and the 90s. And from a fantastic piece of 80s music to something which has 1990s written all over it from beginning to end. Turn it up for 808 State, In Your Face at Dance Classics.
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0: Always playing the very best in dance hits of the 80s and the 90s. 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
2: A return to home plan has been put in place for residents affected by the wildfires in Stourbridge, as emergency services now say the blaze is under control. West Midlands Fire Service declared a major incident on Thursday as a wildfire spread across more than 500 acres and destroyed 19 homes in the town. It was one of several blazes to ravage through the UK this week as temperatures soared and the hottest day of the year was recorded. The Prime Minister has described the death of academic Jason Arday as a tragedy on so many levels.
3: It's not a moment for any rushing to judgment. It's a moment for reflection, I would say. Reflecting on how things came to this. A really sad and sorry state of affairs.
2: Arday was pronounced dead after emergency services were called to an address in South London yesterday. He resigned from Cambridge University amid allegations of plagiarism, which he denied. His family says he was subjected to a campaign of abuse and misinformation. A crowd made up of hundreds of Bonnie Tyler's friends and fans burst into a rendition of Total Eclipse of the Heart as her coffin was driven home to where she grew up in Swansea. The singer died in July at the age of 75. A hidden population of one of England's rarest moths has been found. They were discovered by a conservationist who spent his life searching for them at a site where they've not been seen for 70 years. Dr. Dave Wainwright of Butterfly Conservation says he had an overwhelming sense of relief when he tracked down the dark-bordered beauty moth at the National Trust Wallington Estate in Northumberland.
4: It's just kind of reassuring. We've not got this all the eggs in one basket scenario where we're kind of overseeing a decline of the population year on year. You know, the moth has survived at this site for over, you know, the last record from there was 74 years ago.
2: And British Athletics golden girl Amy Hunt has a third gold medal at the European Athletics Championships in Birmingham. Tonight she was part of the victorious women's 4x100m relay team. That's the latest from Radio News Hub. I'm John Collins.
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2: Sunday will be rather cloudy with showery light rain across Scotland and Northern Ireland, dry elsewhere with warm spells of hazy sunshine. Feeling pleasant for many with light winds and a high of 25 degrees Celsius.
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Eyes ripped off by MC Hammer. That's Super Freak from Rick James. Before that, Too Unlimited and Maximum Overdrive. Hello there, welcome along. My name's Colin Hanslett. Thank you for joining me for Dance Classics. It's the home to the very best in dance hits of the 80s and the 90s. And in this hour of the show, we'll be playing Dancing Devils as well. More about that later on, and some great tunes for you from Adamski, along with Seal, Crystal Waters, the Tom Tom Club. And we continue now with Capella. You've got to let the music.

dance floor. Three stop, stop, we on the dance floor. Three stop, stop, we on the dance floor. Three stop, stop, we terminology. Three stop, stop, we on the dance floor. Three stop, stop, we on the dance floor. Three stop, stop, we on the dance floor. Three stop, stop, we terminology.

as sampled by Mariah Carey, the Tom Tom Club and Genius of Love at Dance Classics. Time to get dancing doubles underway then. If you haven't heard this before, very easy in theory. A dance hit from the 80s played at the same time as a dance hit from the 90s. But what are these two tunes?

A dance hit from the 80s, played at the same time as a dance hit from the 90s. They are your dancing doubles. If you can work out what those songs are, you'll be winning yourself full bragging rights down the pub for the next 7 days. Gold stars and points aplenty. We'll give you one more listen to it before the end of the show, and of course the answer. Meanwhile, turn your speakers up as loud as they will go, and then some. The neighbours will not be offended, I promise. Going back to 1991, the year in which I took my A-levels, just in case you cared, for Crystal Waters. It's Gypsy Woman at Dance Classics. Thank you.

0: Adamski, along with Seal on vocals. That's Killer at Dance Classics, where the dance tunes continue with Tintin Out and Stacey Lattisaw in just a couple of ticks. Keep it locked.
1: We are

1990s, listening to one of those ever so naughty pirate radio stations in London. Tintin out along with Espera 2, always something there to remind me. And before that, Stacey Lattisaw and Jump to the Beat. Hello there, welcome along. My name's Colin Hanslip. Thank you for joining me for Dance Classics. It's the home to the very best in dance hits of the 80s and the 90s. Before the end of the show, we'll give you one more listen to this week's Dancing Doubles and, of course, The Answer, and play some great tunes as well from Pizza Man, The Tantra, along with Maya, Salt and Pepper, Mary J. Blige, Donna Giles, and we continue now with The Whispers, and The Beat Goes On. Yeah.

Absolutely. I'm telling you, I'm not going. Donna Giles of Dance Classics. About time we gave you one more listen to this week's Dancing Doubles. Then a dance hit from the 80s played at the same time as a dance hit from the 90s. But what are these two tunes?

equivalent of a messy bedroom, but if you can work out what those songs are, you'll be winning yourself full bragging rights down the pub for the next week. Gold stars and points aplenty. We'll give you the answer before the end of the show. Meanwhile, a great piece of R&B from Mary J. Blige. It's Real Love, only at Dance Classics.

Whatever happened to them, eh? Turned out a load of fantastic dance tunes in the 80s and 90s and then just vanished in a puff of smoke. Cheryl James and Sarah Denton, together they are Salt and Pepper, and that's Shake Your Thang at Dance Classics. 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Nobody's going to complain at all. And also, if there's anything you'd like to hear on a future programme, you can always drop me a line from the website as well. Just let me know who you are, where you are, and of course, what you'd like to hear. And you never know, we could be playing your favourite 80s or 90s dance tune in a future edition of Dance Classics. 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This song rips off an old tune from the Jacksons. It's The Tamperer, along with Maya, and Feel It at Dance Classics.

Time we gave you the answer to this week's Dancing Doubles. Then a dance hit from the 80s played at the same time as a dance hit from the 90s. All you had to do was identify these two tunes. De La Soul and I Know from the 80s and Reel to Reel and Jazz It Up from the 1990s, then 10 out of 10 for you, top of the class. You are officially a dance music guru, for which you win yourself full bragging rights down the pub for the next 7 days. 32,500 points, and let me just have a little look in the pockets. Yes, quite a few in there, so 78 gold stars as well. More Dancing Doubles on the show next week, same time, same place. Do hope you can join me for that. Thank you very much indeed for your time today. I will leave you with a stormer of a tune from Pizza Man. It's Happiness at Dance Classics.

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1: Borough Council has issued a warning about donating money to crowdfunding campaigns after being made aware of fake fundraising pages claiming to raise money for those affected by the wildfires in Stourbridge. The authority has asked locals to be cautious when sharing or donating to online appeals and advised them not to donate at all right now. 19 homes in the town were destroyed earlier this week. Workers should be given a guaranteed 30 hours of work under a proposed zero-hours contract ban. The Institute for Public Policy Research says the move is necessary to prevent workers falling behind with their bills. A ban on zero-hours contracts was included in Labour's manifesto, but the party's preference is for the threshold to be between 8 and 20 hours. Joseph Evans is the IPPR's spokesperson.
2: So if you're working on a 24-hour contract, but actually you consistently work an extra 8 hours a week, you wouldn't have a right to a 32-hour contract, even if those hours were really important for you, kind of paying your bills, paying your rent, whatever else. And so we think the government should be aiming to set the threshold at 30 hours.
1: At least one student is among five people who've been shot in an attack at a US university. Police believe that multiple shooters were involved in the incident at Virginia State. The campus went into lockdown early this morning, with students having only just returned for the new academic year. Patients in need of physiotherapy are not getting the quality of care they deserve. That's the warning from physiotherapists amid rising concerns about cuts to services. The Chartered Society of Physiotherapy says NHS services are freezing recruitment, deleting posts and cutting back on rehab space in the health service. To football, and Inter Milan have confirmed the signing of England defender Jed Spence from Tottenham on a five-year deal. The Italian champions have not disclosed the fee, but it was reported on Friday that the two clubs had agreed on £30 million. And Great Britain's men have won gold in the 4x100 metres relay at the European Athletics Championships in Birmingham. That's the latest from Radio News Hub. I'm John Collins.
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1: Sunday will be rather cloudy with showery light rain across Scotland and Northern Ireland, dry elsewhere with warm spells of hazy sunshine. Feeling pleasant for many with light winds and a high of 25 degrees Celsius.
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1: Place for residents affected by the wildfires in Stourbridge as emergency services now say the blaze is under control. West Midlands Fire Service declared a major incident on Thursday as a wildfire spread across more than 500 acres and destroyed 19 homes in the town. It was one of several blazes to ravage through the UK this week as temperatures soared and the hottest day of the year was recorded. The Prime Minister has described the death of academic Jason Arday as a tragedy on so many levels.
2: It's not a moment for any rushing to judgment. It's a moment for reflection, I would say. Reflecting on how things came to this. A really sad and sorry state of affairs.
1: Arday was pronounced dead after emergency services were called to an address in South London yesterday. He resigned from Cambridge University amid allegations of plagiarism, which he denied. His family says he was subjected to a campaign of abuse and misinformation. A crowd made up of hundreds of Bonnie Tyler's friends and fans burst into a rendition of Total Eclipse of the Heart as her coffin was driven home to where she grew up in Swansea. The singer died in July at the age of 75. A hidden population of one of England's rarest moths has been found. They were discovered by a conservationist who spent his life searching for them at a site where they've not been seen for 70 years. Dr. Dave Wainwright of Butterfly Conservation says he had an overwhelming sense of relief when he tracked down the dark-bordered beauty moth at the National Trust Wallington Estate in Northumberland.
3: It's just kind of reassuring. We've not got this all the eggs in one basket scenario where we're kind of overseeing a decline of the population year on year. You know, the moth has survived at this site for over, you know, the last record from there was 74 years ago.
1: And British Athletics golden girl Amy Hunt has a third gold medal at the European Athletics Championships in Birmingham. Tonight she was part of the victorious women's 4x100 metres relay team. That's the latest from Radio News Hub. I'm John Collins.
4: Before you start packing the luggage